0: making more than 600 wrong predictions over the last 2.5 years in Queensland. That's according to an investigation by the Sunday Mail.
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0: In the NRL, the Bunnies have defeated the Eels 28-24 at Allianz Stadium. Para coach Jason Riles says they got jumped at the start.
2: Obviously, the 10 in the bin sort of hurt us, but I'm not sure what else he does there. And there's milliseconds in it, and then, you know, they get the 3 tries there, so it's a costly 10 minutes, but it's a couple of individuals. We just need to be better.
0: In the battle for Brisbane, the Dolphins had a 40-32 victory over the Broncos at Suncorp Stadium, and Manly blew a double-digit lead in Perth to lose to the Storm 42-20.
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3: Cloudy conditions with showers possible. That's what Bomb is saying for your Sunday. Do you care about Monday? Probably not at this stage, but it's going to be partly cloudy, mostly sunny on Tuesday. Today we chase a high of 26 and overnight 17 degrees.
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0: Game of the week for Steal My Standby at 7. If you hear your name, you'd only hear it if you're registered at star1063.com.au. That is your chance to call us. You've only got 30 minutes up to it. Because if you don't call back, you don't claim your spot on the standby list. It is stolen right there. It's like going to the airport with your bags, your boarding pass, and ready to get on to the plane, but yet someone just jumps in front of you and takes the final seat, and you're left there as they go off an amazing holiday to Vegas, seeing Cardi B and BTS and Benson Boone. It's called Steal My Standby. It's worth 20 grand. You got to register, though. Step one is that. You can do it now at star1063.com.au. Good morning if you are recovering, waking up, still going for Relay for Life, which was on over the weekend. An amazing event for an amazing cause. Cotter's Market's on today, of course. Whale watching happening as well. We've got some live candy making. Was that yesterday or today? I think that happens all the time. It's actually exciting, isn't it? This afternoon, in fact, from 11 right through the day, if you are heading out and about, the place to be would be Tiny Mountain for the Italian Festival. Loads of Italian food and music and vibes. And the old Townsville Yacht Club, the Sailing Club, always a vibe on a Sunday too. A lot of the star crew out and about getting ready for Maggie Island Race Week, which is in a couple of weeks. So they'll be down there this afternoon too. Oh, always something happening in paradise, isn't there? Always something happening. Imagine Dragons, Amy Shark, and George Michael coming up on Star.
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2: I was in an Uber with a man named Remy. Loves the show, but he was saying that a few months ago, we said that Thurngower Drive has the most roundabouts in the Southern Hemisphere. He said there's not. Kalinda Chase has more, and Adam is denying that he ever said that Thurngower Drive has the most roundabouts in the Southern Hemisphere.
3: I said it didn't have enough roundabouts.
2: We've got the tape.
3: Today, I'd like to talk about Thurngower Drive in Kerwin. I don't think it has enough roundabouts.
4: Hey. Let's put us on the world map. The most roundabouts on Thurngower Drive in the Southern Hemisphere.
2: You definitely said at the end there, the most roundabouts on Thurngower Drive in the Southern Hemisphere.
4: Yeah. I'm saying let's give it the most.
2: I've also pulled the article that made it into the Townsville Bulletin that we wrote, according to our vibe check, and then in brackets, which is never wrong.
5: Oh, no.
2: This is already the most overpopulated roundabout stretch of road in the Southern Hemisphere.
5: Remy.
2: We said it.
5: I owe you an ice cream.
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0: Avril Lavigne on Star 106.3. This is Stu on your Sunday in for Jade. Skater Boy, epic throwback. Good morning, I'm Stu. So you might have seen Star is 106.3 plastered on buses with Adam and Donnie's face rolling all around town. We're just doing that to remind you that Star is 106.3. We broadcast from the corner of Sturt and Stanley. We love the city. We love you. Someone has decided to, I wouldn't say the word destroy. It wouldn't be improve. Someone's decided to graffiti one of the buses. Would you use that word? Someone's put googly eyes on Adam's face. He's not happy. It's blown up on socials, and we're getting a load of calls about it too. And Adam, frankly, he wants to get to the bottom of who has googly-eyed his face on the Star Is 106.3 buses. If you have any information, please call the police. No, don't call the police. They seriously have a lot better things to do than deal with this. But call us, yes, because we don't. 1-300-00-1063. And to be fair, a lot of people have been calling, and people are loving Adam's new addition, the googly eyes.
1: Well, I just heard about the googly eyed bandit, and I just wanted to let you know that I actually have a photo of it.
2: Brittany, send it through. Why are you sitting on this gold?
3: You have a photo of the bus with my googly eyes?
1: I do. I saw it, and I snapped a photo, and I was meant to send it through, and I completely forgot. So I'll have to do that when I'm out of the car.
3: Why do you think they didn't put googly eyes on Donnie?
1: I don't know, maybe because Donnie's been around on the station longer.
2: You reckon it's a level of respect.
3: It's a respect thing, is it? They wouldn't do that to Donnie. He's a veteran broadcaster in these parts.
2: Longest running breakfast host in the city, some might say.
3: Yeah, that's true. Yeah,
0: some might say that. You included Donnie. Interesting that you're right, actually. Why did they do Adam and not Donnie? Is this another Donnie stitch? Is Donnie trying to stitch Adam up? You know, he's had a rough week. He found out that his TV commercial, his first ever TV commercial promoting the Adam and Donnie show on 106.3 was AI'd because, well, we spent $20,000 last year and I couldn't really find the money, so I thought we could AI it. Doesn't look anything like Adam. You can see it on our Facebook page. But anyway, if you know anything about the googly eyes, let us know. And the boys are back tomorrow, Adam and Donnie from 6 on Star 106.3. Ed Sheeran and Benson Boone coming up.
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0: Star 106.3. Hey, it's Adam and Donnie. We're back on your wireless tomorrow morning from 6.
1: There's an active case going on in this city. Who is the googly-eyed bandit? Somebody is putting googly eyes on advertising all across the city, including our buses. We try and crack the case open tomorrow.
0: And we are the dating detectives. Are We Dating returns. Two people who, in a grey area, will sort it out for them.
1: Yes, we will.
0: We'll see you tomorrow. Adam and Donnie, Star 106.3.

0: the lessons I've learned. 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Start your work day with Danny. Tune into the delicious midday mix with Danny, of course, at 12. And then Jade's here in the Arvos. Will and Woody to take you home. That's how Star is sounding all week long here on 106.3. I've got Crystal on. We're just chatting about Adam's googly eyes. Not his actual eyes, but someone's put those giant googly eyes. I love it. On one of the buses that are driving around Star is 106.3. You like that, Crystal?
1: Oh, so good.
0: Do you own googly eyes?
1: No, I don't.
0: No. I'll just say this. They are a great addition to any home appliance. I have them on my RoboVac, on my door. Also, just have them randomly around the house, on the fridge, toaster. You can name your appliances and just start relationships and friendships with them.
1: That would look cool, actually.
0: Yeah, you get some funny looks when, like, tradies come in and you start talking to your RoboVac human. But that's more about them than me.
1: Absolutely.
0: Yeah. Carlos, that's our door handle's name, and Consuelo's our RoboVac. Yeah, they're in a loving relationship. I think they had a fight last night, actually, because Consuelo just started spinning around in circles, having a bit of a fit. Yeah. Should really buy a mop, actually. Probably do the job a lot better. All right, 11 o'clock, fast approaching. News and sport on the way. Next Star is 106.3.
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10: Hi there, Alana McIntyre here with the latest. Scary scenes at Sydney Airport this morning where two passenger planes have almost collided on the runway. A Jetstar plane that was bound for the Gold Coast was forced to brake quickly on the tarmac to dodge a huge international Qatar Airways 777. Former Qantas pilot David Oliver has told Seven it's not yet clear exactly what happened, but it's very unusual.
11: If it was the tug, then the tug driver would have been arguably responsible for communications with air traffic control. If the Qatar Airways flight was under its own power, then clearly it's the pilot's responsibility.
10: One Jetstar flight attendant suffered minor injuries as a result of the quick braking action. An investigation is underway. A man is fighting for life in Melbourne after being found on the ground with stab wounds and head injuries. Shocking CCTV shows the victim holding his head as he stumbles over a road in South Yarra just after midnight. Police think it may have been a random attack. A woman who crashed into a bus shelter in Sydney's north has been charged with 11 offences. A woman has been arrested after driving a BMW through a busy carnival in Queensland. Thankfully, no one else was hurt. The Weather Bureau is being accused of making more than 600 wrong predictions over the last 2.5 years in Queensland, according to News Corp. And Joe Biden's son has revealed his father's prostate cancer is spreading to other parts of his body. Hunter Biden saying it's very sad to watch.
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10: The Dolphins have claimed victory in the battle for Brisbane, defeating the Broncos 40-32 at Suncorp Stadium last night. Brisbane coach Michael Maguire calling it an unusual game.
12: Yeah, we got the start like we spoke about. And that's basically come back from the work that the boys are putting in to prepare themselves, and just key moments are hurting us. That's where we're at the moment.
10: The Rabbitohs have escaped Allianz with a 28-24 win over the Eels, but the Bunnies will be sweating on the fitness of Ashton Ward, who hurt his hamstring.
0: Joyce Main Townsville, your home of the latest in computer and mobile technology. The choice is Joyce.
13: Oh, a typical Sunday when you're not feeling 100% just kind of mirrors your vibe. Partly cloudy conditions, possible shower. Let's just put it down to a dusty old day today. Highs of 26, overnight 17. Starting tomorrow, partly cloudy, mostly sunny Tuesday, sunny Wednesday. Okay, we'll take that. We'll take that.
1: 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Who really cares? 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

0: Teddy Swims, Mr. Know-It-All, playing on Star 106.3. This is Stu on your Sunday. Can you believe that today is August the 9th? We are flying through this year, and I'm just looking ahead because my life's so busy. I had to look at calendars just to remind myself of where I'm supposed to be. Stu, wake up, have a shower, go to work. Good, in the calendar. Maggie Island Race Week, fast approaching. Now, I had my first Maggie Island Race Week experience last year. It is a vibe. Just to be on the island for all the epic events, the Ladies Long Lunch, of course. Danny, a.k.a. Delicious, will be hosting. Adam and Donnie are going to be there DJing. No, that's the other way around. God, Adam and Donnie DJing? Absolutely not. Delicious will be on the decks, as she is. And then, of course, we've got the inflatable race on the Sunday. Just kicking it on the island is such a vibe. SeaLink, grab a ferry pass, get on over, join the vibes, all the details, star1063.com.au. And we're all actually heading down to just celebrate Maggie Island Race Week. And it's the countdown at the Townsville Yacht Club and Marina down there for a bit of a Sunday session, some live music. Might even buy a raffle ticket, hopefully win a meat pack. Won the last one, didn't go down too well with the old guys there that had been there for years, and we walked in and bought four tickets. Anyway, it's going to be a great weekend for Maggie Island Race Week, and another weekend in paradise this weekend with Rima, John Farnham, and Sam Fender. Coming up next on Star.
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2: The man who's on the other side of the phone, his name is Dean Wendt. 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

0: Paul Mack playing on Star 106.3. What a tune, just the thing. It's kind of taking me back to last night, to 237 being on the dance floor, cutting shapes with Adam, and this little guy here who is looking extremely tanned, a lot more tanned than he was on Friday when I saw him. I didn't notice it last night at 237. Jake, good morning, how are you?
1: I'm not well.
0: I know you're not well, are you? Well, you got excited.
1: Been a big night.
0: It was a big night. And I'm proud of you. I'm proud of you for getting up. Imagine what it was like for me this morning at 6 a.m.
1: Walking across. I'm just here to get my keys and then I'm going home.
0: Yeah, good.
1: Okay. And asleep.
0: Yep, fair enough. Quick question. Did anyone find Woody in the end? He was missing for a while there.
1: Oh, no, he left.
0: Yeah. But we don't know where he went to. I'm sure he'll find his way home, you know.
1: I'm going home now.
0: Yeah. Maybe shower too. Have you just... Oh, you have. You've literally just come straight here. Wow, that was a big night. That was a big night. Goodness, it's going to be a big week this week, isn't it? All right, Katy Perry, the Kid Laroi, Matchbox 20 here before 12. Corey's on from 12. We're Star 106.3. I think you need some dumplings, mate.
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1: There's an active case going on in this city. Who is the googly-eyed bandit? Somebody is putting googly eyes on advertising all across the city, including our buses. We try and crack the case open tomorrow.
0: And we are the dating detectives. Are we dating returns? Two people who are in a grey area. We'll sort it out for them.
1: Yes, we will.
0: We'll see you tomorrow. Adam and Donnie, Star 106.3.

0: So how does this sound? You, your best mate, going to Vegas. You're going to see Cardi B and Benson Boone and BTS. It is the iHeartRadio Music Festival with Star 106.3. We are sending you there. It's a trip worth 20 grand, and the best part is you get 3 grand spending money. See, I'm getting excited just talking about it, or that could be the effects of last night finally catching up with me. Last year, we sent Kai and Bailey. You know what? I've been trying to track these two down for the last week, trying to get hold of them. You see them out and about town. They're cool dudes, and I don't know why they're not getting back to me. Maybe something happened in Vegas that needs to stay in Vegas, and they're scared. If they're confronted by Adam and Donnie, you know, to unpack last year's adventure, something, trauma, might come back. Or maybe, who knows. But who cares what happened to them, because it's all about you. You going to Vegas with your best mate, 7 o'clock tomorrow. If you hear your name, star1063.com.au. Up to 30 to call us back. Thanks to Joyce Main. If you do, you're on the standby list. 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That is me done. Corey is up next, going down to the Old Townsville Yacht Club for a little Sunday sesh, I think, via Tiny Mountain, maybe. And Corey's up next. Adam and Donnie reheated tonight from 4 o'clock. Have a great Sunday.
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5: Hi there, Alana McIntyre here with the latest. An investigation is underway after two planes almost collided at Sydney Airport for the second time in 2 weeks. A Jetstar Airbus heading to the Gold Coast had to quickly brake on the tarmac to dodge being hit by a huge international Qatar Boeing 777 this morning. As a result of the quick braking action, one person has suffered minor injuries.
6: With the sudden stop, we have had a situation where one of our cabin crew is injured. We will be returning to the bay. I'm just trying to organise that. We need a safety car, as I did suggest, due to the proximity of the 777 out to the right.
5: A new $10 million awareness campaign to help parents and children spot bullying gets off the ground today. $5 million has been spent on the ad to help spot bullying, leaving some parents and teachers asking for more action. But Federal Education Minister Jason Clare's told Seven another $5 million has gone towards building a new Let's Stop Bullying website to provide free resources.
7: This is not everything. This is just the start. It's one part of how we tackle, you know, this horrible, horrible problem.
5: A man is fighting for life after being assaulted in Melbourne overnight. He was stabbed and suffered head injuries in South Yarra just after midnight. And rain is forecast for large parts of the nation today as a low-pressure system moves over southern Australia. Damaging winds are possible and even flooding across parts of Victoria and southern New South Wales, where up to 100 millimetres of rain could fall.
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5: In NRL, the Bunnies have escaped Allianz Stadium with a 28-24 win over the Eels. Parramatta coach Jason Riles says things got off to a bad start.
8: The second half was what we planned to do and how we planned to play, and thought the boys showed an enormous amount of fight and we were unlucky in the end.
5: The Dolphins claimed the battle for Brisbane with a thrilling 40-32 victory over the Broncos at Suncorp. This afternoon, the Raiders and Knights meet in Canberra.
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9: top of 26 for your Sunday afternoon, dropping down to an overnight low tonight of 15. A few clouds hanging around later this afternoon with a very slight chance of a shower into the evening, dropping to that 15. Into Monday, a partly cloudy morning with a top of 26. Tuesday, nice and sunny with another top of 26. The sun staying out for the rest of the week, all 27 through till Friday. Weekend mode.

0: Thirsty Merc on the air. G'day, this is Corey Nassavo on Star. I hope you're well. Look, it has been a big week in the news for our jet setters.
1: Jetstar has announced plans to start charging passengers a $25 fee to put their carry-on bags in the overhead bins.
2: Jetstar will start charging customers up to $52 per flight to store luggage in the overhead compartments.
3: Jetstar is squeezing more money out of passengers in the name of efficiency, with a cost now attached to the overhead bins.
0: Efficiency by backside. Yes, from February next year, you're going to expect charges from $25 all the way up to $52 one way to store your luggage in the overhead lockers. This is just outrageous, to be honest. Replacing the current 7 kilo allowance that you do get with a standard fare. In saying that, however, you are going to be allowed to store a heavier bag. However, it is going to have to go under the seat in front of you. So that remains free. That's gone from 7 kilos up to 10 now. My question though, what could you possibly fit in a backpack that is going to weigh close to 10 kilos though? And I'm tall enough as it is. I don't think I'm going to be getting a backpack between my feet under the seat in front of me. Look, a lot of people online, obviously, there was a lot of online commentary. They are saying Jet Scare is what they're calling Jetstar now, saying they're going to boycott the airline. But I'm feeling it is going to be a bit of a case of suck it up or literally just fly elsewhere, which I guess is boycotting Jetstar, isn't it? It is Corey Nassavo. You're on Star.
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5: All right, this is my mate Darcy.
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7: Our TV ad?
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6: 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Donnie, you looked real, but yeah, Adam, it looked like you'd been heavily, heavily edited or had a massive weekend.
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5: 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Or is it an AI tongue? Whose tongue is that?
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0: weekend plays. Hey, it is Corey and the Savo on Star. Let's chat about this.
1: What happens in Vegas is paid for by us. So I guess our accountant will know what you've been up to.
2: Steal my standby.
0: I said, I like it like that. Yes, Cardi B, she is on the lineup for this one alongside BTS, Snoop Dogg, Weezer, Muse, Benson Boone, the Goo Goo Dolls, Zara Larsson, and so many more. But you ask me, Corey, what are you talking about? I'm talking about Stars Steal My Standby. We are sending you and a mate over to Las Vegas to get to the iHeart Radio Music Festival. You're getting 5 nights at the MGM Grand Las Vegas and 3K to blow. Maybe a little cheeky spin on the pokies. 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If we announce it, you only have 30 minutes to give us a buzz back to get your name on that standby list. 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It is Corey and the Savo, the Cranberries. They play after this.
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0: 96.3. Hey, it's Adam and Donnie. We're back on your wireless tomorrow morning from 6.
1: There's an active case going on in this city. Who is the googly-eyed bandit? Somebody is putting googly eyes on advertising all across the city, including our buses. We try and crack the case open tomorrow.
0: And we are the dating detectives. Are we dating returns? Two people who are in a grey area. We'll sort it out for them.
1: Yes, we will.
0: We'll see you tomorrow. Adam and Donnie, Star 96.3.

tonight. This is Star Hayes Corey this afternoon with more of the best music continuing next hour. Can't get started. You're going to hear that in Grinspoon's Chemical Hearts. Taking it back to 2002. Delta's on the way. Seen a fair bit of fresh music from our girl Delta Goodrum. This one, Hologram, released not too long after her song Eclipse that she sung as part of Eurovision representing Australia this year. And Lizzo, she is also on the way.

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1: Local supermarkets say they're ready to keep North Queenslanders supplied during cyclone season, investing in extra storage space here in Townsville. Three people have been arrested and charged with weapons offences from a property in Burdekin.
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11: I'm John Fabris. Jetstar flight bound for the Gold Coast nearly collided with a plane this morning on the tarmac at Sydney Airport, experiencing low air traffic control staffing and delays in recent days. New South Wales Premier Chris Minns weighing in.
12: Concerned about it. Not just the safety risks, but we want to make sure that the airport's operating at full capacity. That's hugely important for our economy.
11: A system packing fierce winds and substantial rain, which impacted WA and SA, continues its path eastwards. Sarah Scully at the Bureau's watching it unfold.
13: We're expecting that widespread rain to really start to extend into parts of southern New South Wales, Victoria and northern Tasmania today.
11: And British Columbia in Western Canada's under a state of emergency due to 105 wildfires. The Premier of the province urging 22,000 people to comply with evacuation orders.
14: Conditions are extremely dangerous and changing minute by minute. The fires are moving incredibly quickly.
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15: The Dolphins are bragging rights over the Broncos with a 40-32 win in the Battle of Brisbane. The win also secures the Finns a maiden NRL finals appearance. Fullback Hamisai Tabuai-Fido says it's a proud moment.
16: Yeah, it's obviously something that we wanted to do when we all came back for preseason. We sort of, the last couple of years, we've just missed out now on a couple of games.
15: Well, the Bunnies held off a fast finishing Eels 28-24 in last night's other encounter at the SFA. success. AFL, the Giants and Suns to square off in a soggy Canberra clash. Suns coach Damien Hardwick says both sides will have to contend with the tricky conditions.
17: Obviously, it's some torrential rain is on the way, so we'll work our way through that. Obviously, we'll go with best laid plans, but things can change pretty quickly.
15: A nervy start to the Les Kiss era for the Wallabies, overcoming an early red card to clinch a 35-32 victory over Japan in stifling conditions in Osaka. And Inter Milan's notched a 2-1 win over Juventus in their friendly at Optus Stadium. That's sport. I'm Harrison Preeve.
0: Joyce Main Townsville, your home of the latest in computer and mobile technology. The choice is Joyce.
18: Top of 26 for your Sunday afternoon, dropping down to an overnight low tonight of 15. A few clouds hanging around later this afternoon with a very slight chance of a shower into the evening, dropping to that 15. Into Monday, a partly cloudy morning with a top of 26. Tuesday, nice and sunny with another top of 26. The sun staying out for the rest of the week, all 27 through till Friday.
0: Did someone say weekend?
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0: It is Corey in this afternoon. Hope you're enjoying what is left of your weekend. Look, I've got some great news for our Killing Heidi fans. Specifically those of Ella Hooper. Of course, she's our front lady. She's announced the drop of her third studio album. It is titled Overnight Success. It is dropping in October alongside a national tour. Just down the east coast of Australia, Adelaide is in there as well. The album, it sounds like a killer. This one's on it. When the Sugar Honey Iced Tea went down, of course, we all know Ella. We know her work, of course, with Killing Heidi. They had a stackload of number one albums, sold out tours, multiple award wins, as well as a Rolling Stones cover. You can grab more dates on this tour she is doing if you head to ellahooper.com. It is Corey and the Savo. This is Star.
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0: Ben Halen's one from 1984. Jump plays for you there. It's Corey the Savo MasterChef. The grand final. It is finally here. Feels like it's been going for months and months. It is on the go tonight. So we are down to our final two in Petro and Vinny. They're going head-to-head for the title of MasterChef for 2026. They'll pocket a cool 250 Gs as well. Looking like a bit of a pressure test ahead of them. 75-minute cooking challenge on the cards as well. You can catch it tonight from 7 o'clock on Channel 10. And fingers crossed, Petro wins.
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0: Star 106.3, hey, it's Adam and Donnie. We're back on your wireless tomorrow morning from 6.
1: There's an active case going on in this city. Who is the googly-eyed bandit? Somebody is putting googly eyes on advertising all across the city, including our buses. We try and crack the case open tomorrow.
0: And we are the dating detectives. Are we dating returns? Two people who are in a grey area. We'll sort it out for them.
1: Yes, we will.
0: We'll see you tomorrow. Adam and Donnie, Star 106.3.

0: One, if you're after a little bit of a Netflix watch this afternoon, give the Kylie doco a watch. I'm not like a Kylie stan, but, you know, I don't mind the music. Had a watch of that one a couple of weeks back when it was released. Great little doco. It's, I think it's 4 episodes. So give that one a bit of a gaze. Delight also on the way. With Groove is in the heart. When's this one from? 1990. Jeez Louise. You'll hear after 2. Your news is next. It's dark.
1: Same lunch break? 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Turn up the bangers. 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The

0: Danny's mixing the biggest hits, best throwbacks, and biggest lunchtime vibes into a non-stop soundtrack. 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
10: I'm John Fabris. Iran's issued new demands, including the US never threaten it again and provide financial compensation for damage before it agrees to opening oil transit passage the Strait of Hormuz. In time, America's vice president told Fox objectives in Iran are largely complete.
11: We've destroyed their nuclear program. We've destroyed their conventional military. We've radically reduced their asymmetric military abilities.
10: Air traffic control staff strapped Sydney Airport saw two planes nearly strike each other on the tarmac this morning. A crew member was injured when a Jetstar plane braked sharply. The New South Wales Premier expressing concern.
12: We don't want to see people disrupted if they go to the airport and services are cancelled because there's not enough air traffic controllers.
10: Windy and wet for vast areas of Australia's southeast as a strong cold front tracks from WA and SA into Victoria. The Bureau's Sarah Scully pinpoints where the most rain's likely.
13: The central ranges of Victoria and the eastern ranges pushing into the southern slopes of the New South Wales ranges.
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14: The Raiders continue their push for the NRL finals against the Knights in Canberra. Coach Ricky Stewart says they're focused on the task at hand.
15: We're only looking at each game, you know. We're not looking at anything past this week. It's you know, too important. You're taking your eye off more so than worrying about where you are or what you've got to do. It's just a matter of it'll all look after itself if you win.
14: St. George, Illawarra and Cronulla to wrap up round 23 at Kogarah. An upset in the NRLW, the Raiders defeating ladder-leading Broncos 28-24. AFL's Expansion Cup underway. At last check, the Suns leading the Giants by 6 points in the second term at Marnica Oval. The Eagles hoping to pick apart a depleted Pies outfit, missing five of their stars for the clash at Optus. And the Wallabies have overcome an early red card to hold off Japan 35-32 in scorching conditions in Osaka. Coach Les Kiss says they had to pull out all stops to seal the victory.
16: When we had to find a way, we did find a way. Our defence stood solid and repelled them when it was important, I thought.
14: That's Spawn. I'm Harrison Preeve.
0: Smarter computing starts here. 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
3: top of 26 for your Sunday afternoon, dropping down to an overnight low tonight of 15. A few clouds hanging around later this afternoon with a very slight chance of a shower into the evening, dropping to that 15. Into Monday, a partly cloudy morning with a top of 26. Tuesday, nice and sunny with another top of 26. The sun staying out for the rest of the week, all 27 through till Friday.
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0: Ed Sheeran plays. It is Corey hanging out with you.
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0: Yeah, you're on Star. We're doing it live and free as well right now on the iHeart app, which is where you can get some pretty cool podcasts, including a personal rec for the Savo from yours truly, Michelle Laurie's Australian True Crime. I'm a True Crime fiend. Also, love a bit of police body cam footage on YouTube. Trust me, some of the things you see coming out of the US, that is a Sunday afternoon sorted for me watching those. These podcasts, sorry, it's the only one that I've found that kind of delves deeper from the headlines that you hear in the media. They also have exclusive chats with the victims, investigators, and a stackload of people who are closest to some of the country's biggest stories. There's new episodes weekly as well, and hundreds to binge right now. You can listen or watch Australian True Crime on the free iHeart app. It is Corey with you, the Savo. Taylor Swift's on the other side of this.
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2: I was in an Uber with a man named Remy. Loves the show, but he was saying that a few months ago, we said that Thurringower Drive has the most roundabouts in the Southern Hemisphere. He said there's not. Kalinda Chase has more, and Adam is denying that he ever said that Thurringower Drive has the most roundabouts in the Southern Hemisphere.
3: I said it didn't have enough roundabouts.
2: We've got the tape.
3: Today, I'd like to talk about Thurringower Drive in Kerwin. I don't think it has enough roundabouts. Hey. Let's put us on the world map. The most roundabouts on Thurringower Drive in the Southern Hemisphere.
2: You definitely said at the end there, the most roundabouts on Thurringower Drive in the Southern Hemisphere.
3: I'm saying let's give it the most.
2: I've also pulled the article that made it into the Townsville Bulletin that we wrote, according to our vibe check, and then in brackets, which is never wrong.
3: Oh, no.
2: This is already the most overpopulated roundabout stretch of road in the Southern Hemisphere.
3: Remy.
2: We said it.
3: I owe you an ice cream.
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Miles Smith and Niall Horan's Drive Safe plays at the Sabo at Star. It's Corey with you through until four. And for our festival goers, the Spilt Milk lineup has dropped for later this year, and it looks unreal. These guys are headlining.

0: It looks so good. Aussie producer, yes, Boone. Also in there, it is playing Canberra, the Goldie, Geelong and Perth this December. 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They're starting at $224. How do we feel about that? It's a bit expensive, don't you think? 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But I feel like this dynamic pricing, it is doing us dirty. That is the first release. The last release is going to cost you $274. 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
2: 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Welcome, Melanie.
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0: 1063. Hey, it's Adam and Donnie. We're back on your wireless tomorrow morning from 6.
1: There's an active case going on in this city. Who is the googly-eyed bandit? Somebody is putting googly eyes on advertising all across the city, including our buses. We try and crack the case open tomorrow.
0: And we are the dating detectives. Are We Dating returns. Two people who are in a grey area. We'll sort it out for them.
1: Yes, we will.
0: We'll see you tomorrow. Adam and Donnie, Star 1063.

0: Scoring the Sarvo on Sar. Your news is on the way, and after that, more of the best music. MG Flips, Bet on Fire. It is on the way. You'll hear and sing. Bye-bye-bye to the Sunday Scaries. And unfortunately, hello to the Monday Blues. They're on the way. And the Gooeys. The Goo Goo Dolls, their one slide. Did you know they are a part of the bill for the iHeartRadio Music Festival? And we want to get you there with Stars Steal My Standby. 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It is Corey the Sarvo. 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
8: I'm John Fabris. Two planes nearly crashing on Sydney Airport's tarmac this morning's raising alarm about air traffic control staff shortfalls, also causing flight delays recently. New South Wales Premier Chris Minns acknowledging qualified people are hard to find.
9: We're hopeful that there's a plan in place to recruit more people for a highly specialised but very important job.
8: Victoria's now in line for the strong cold front that delivered wind and rain to WA and SA.
10: Some flood watches for large parts of central Victoria and eastern Victoria, including the Melbourne metropolitan.
8: The Bureau's Sarah Scully. The system will also push into New South Wales and Tasmania. And Strait of Hormuz reopening negotiations with Oman has seen Iran hinge any deal on the US never threatening it again and paying compo for war damage. The US Vice President telling Fox they'll keep up the pressure on Iran.
11: We're trying to see if they're willing to make the kind of long-term changes necessary to have a better relationship with the United States. And if not, that's fine too.
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12: Closing in on half-time in Canberra, it's the Raiders and the Knights deadlocked at 18 apiece. St. George Illawarra tackles Cronulla in their derby in Kogarah. Interim coach Dean Young handing 23-year-old Jacob Webster his Dragons debut.
13: I picked him because he's earned the right to wear the jersey through his performances in New South Wales Cup. He's been really consistent. Webby competes hard. And Webby's consistent, and that's what I value.
12: A soggy AFL encounter in the nation's capital. At last check, it's the Suns leading the Giants by 10 in the third quarter. The Pies will test their depth against West Coast at Optus. Scott Pendlebury, Jordan Dugowie, Pat Lipinski, Jeremy Howe and Harry Perryman all sidelined.
14: There'll be some opportunity, obviously, through the injuries. AFL has been unbelievable the last sort of month, so we've got some really, really good players in form, so it'd be good to get some opportunity, give some opportunity to these guys.
12: Assistant coach Hayden Skipworth And Jorge Martin has won the British MotoGP Sprint. Aussie Jack Miller to start tonight's race from 11th on the grid. That's sport. I'm Harrison Preve.
0: Joyce Main Townsville, your home of the latest in computer and mobile technology. 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
15: Top of 26 for your Sunday afternoon, dropping down to an overnight low tonight of 15. A few clouds hanging around later this afternoon with a very slight chance of a shower into the evening, dropping to that 15. Into Monday, a partly cloudy morning with a top of 26. Tuesday, nice and sunny with another top of 26. The sun staying out for the rest of the week, all 27s through till Friday.
16: 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Who really cares? 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

0: Hey, the 66th annual that'll be next year. 66th annual TV Week Logies are on the go next Sunday and up for gold. The big one, the big kahuna. It is going to be Ali Langdon, Julia Morris, Lisa Miller, Perling Yao, Sampang, Tom Woodbridge, and our host with the most, Robert Irwin. He is also up for the gold. If you want to have your say, make your vote count, as they say, head over to the TV Week Logies website and you can vote for who you would like to see pick up the gold. Also, of course, all the other categories you can vote in. And it is going to be on the telly next Sunday, Channel 7. Not too sure what time. Check the TV guide for that one. It is Corey the Savo on Star.
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0: 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I'm having a quick little Google, and Google is telling me prices for Elvis-themed weddings start from $199. 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

0: Star 106.3. Hey, it's Adam and Donnie. We're back on your wireless tomorrow morning from 6.
1: There's an active case going on in this city. Who is the googly-eyed bandit? Somebody is putting googly eyes on advertising all across the city, including our buses. We try and crack the case open tomorrow.
0: And we are the dating detectives. Are we dating returns? Two people who are in a grey area. We'll sort it out for them.
1: Yes, we will.
0: 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Adam and Donnie, Star 106.3.

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0: couple of minutes away from four at Star. Mark Morrison's on the way. As there is more music for you Sunday afternoon, you'll hear Return of the Mac. Fresh music from Katy Perry's in there. It is called Watch It Burn, and we couldn't do an hour without some Aussie talent in NXS. Throwing it back to 88 with New Sensation. You'll hear it just after four. Your news is next. Then I am done for the afternoon. I'll catch you back here next Sunday. Have a good night.
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2: Local supermarkets say they're ready to keep North Queenslanders supplied during cyclone season, investing in extra storage space here in Townsville. Three people have been arrested and charged with weapons offences from a property in Burdekin.
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9: I'm John Fabris. Sydney Airport's previous days of flight delays due to thin numbers of air traffic control staff was followed by two planes nearly hitting each other on the tarmac this morning. New South Wales Premier Chris Minns hopes to see more hiring.
10: I know it's hard to employ people, particularly for these specialised services. We've got a very tight labour market, but this is crucial for public safety and our economy.
9: Still no final deal for Iran to open the Strait of Hormuz in negotiations with Oman. Iran's resting any agreement on the US meeting its demands, including never attacking again. America's vice president remaining resolute.
11: We're just going to keep on applying the pressure that we can apply and getting as much oil and gas out of the Middle East.
9: And there's a state of emergency for wildfires across British Columbia in Western Canada. The premier of the province is part of mass evacuation orders for the fast-moving Bald Range blaze.
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13: Closing in on full time in the nation's capital, the Raiders trailing the Knights 26-24. St George Illawarra and Cronulla kicking off their derby in Cogra. Sharks coach Craig Fitzgibbon says the congested ladder makes it a vital encounter.
14: It's high stakes. We're not comfortable sitting where we are on the ladder, and it's so close. A loss either way, a couple of losses, a couple of wins. It's so congested.
13: AFL late in the final term at Marnock Oval, where the Suns are leading the Giants by 7 points. And a busy 12 months of Test cricket about to begin for Australia. The Aussies open their series against Bangladesh in Darwin this week. Veteran Mitchell Starc has told Seven they're getting plenty of reps in.
15: It's normally averages about 10 tests every 12 months, but this time we've got up to 21 tests in a 12-month period, which is exciting for this group. It's a huge one. We've got three of the biggest away tours you can get, with obviously South Africa, India away, and then the Ashes.
13: At Sport, I'm Harrison Preeb.
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16: Top of 26 for your Sunday afternoon, dropping down to an overnight low tonight of 15. A few clouds hanging around later this afternoon with a very slight chance of a shower into the evening, dropping to that 15. Into Monday, a partly cloudy morning with a top of 26. Tuesday, nice and sunny with another top of 26. The sun staying out for the rest of the week, all 27s through till Friday.
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17: Adam and Donnie, hope you're having a wonderful weekend. You're about to hear some highlights from last week's breakfast shows. Another big week for us, Don.
18: Oh, I'm tired.
19: We never stop, mate.
18: Well, I'm relentless, some people say.
19: Yeah.
18: Not people with real jobs. Not people that actually work for a living. No. But another big week. We had a lot of fun this week because I just feel so whole now that we have announced that our newsreader is pregnant.
19: Yes.
18: Which sounds like a very corporate way of saying it, but I've been really good friends with Bethany Ross for the last 3 years.
19: Yes.
18: And a beautiful moment on Wednesday when she announced to the world she's having a little baby, but you, Adam, you hid it from me for weeks.
19: I did. It was tough. It was tough, mate, walking around and having to keep this secret, but finally it's out there, so I feel great too that it's out in the open. We can talk about it openly. It's amazing.
18: We also had quite a confrontational moment on the show this week.
19: Big suit from Sydney. He didn't know what he was getting himself into. Like, this is out, guys. Yeah, you have your boardrooms, you have your meetings, you have your numbers, you crunch them.
18: Oh,
19: but this is our domain on the air, and we had a go at him because he's put a TV ad on where my face has been AI'd on someone else's body.
18: It looks ridiculous. It's on the airwaves right now. Do they call it the airwaves on TV?
19: I don't know what they call it, mate.
18: People often say to us, oh, you got a face for radio. Well, have a look at that TV ad. That is not a face for TV. That's not a real face at all. No. We've been AI'd onto a TV ad. We didn't like it, so we invited one of the suits, one of the big wigs from our company in Sydney, into the lion's den.
19: He was scared.
18: And he absolutely belted us.
19: Yeah.
18: Yeah, he made us look like fools.
19: Yeah.
18: Also, this is crazy, but last week, we handcuffed 10 people together and gave away $10,000.
19: 1 week ago, we gave away 10 grand. That is crazy.
18: We recapped it on Monday the entire week. If you were away for the last week, it's going to be quite interesting listening, but exactly what went down with Locked Away, you will hear this morning.
19: Adam and Donnie, Reheated, Star 106.3. Enjoy your weekend.

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0: 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Star 106.3.
2: Good morning. It is Adam and Donny, Star 106.3. Our newsreader Beth has her mic on as well because it's time for a bit of an announcement. Now, Donny, you took part in this last year. The Breaking Point Challenge for the Cure.
3: Yes, one of the toughest things I've ever done in my life. It was 38 hours of pain and suffering for a good cause, though.
2: Yes.
3: To try and, you know, raise as much funds as we could for the Cure Starts Now Australia and try and end pediatric brain cancer, the number one killer for anyone under 40 in Australia. Yes.
2: Happens in October, this endurance test, and it's streamed and people can raise money.
3: Yes.
2: Right, for that cause. You may recall at the start of the year, a couple of people here, Bethany Ross, our newsreader,
3: yes,
2: and our general manager, Brad, signed up. I also volunteered to do it.
3: Yes.
2: But they said, you got too many star people. You can do it next year.
3: Yeah.
2: But they said, oh, we'll keep you on the standby list if someone pulls out. Well, someone has pulled out.
3: No way.
2: So in 2 months, I have to do the Breaking Point Challenge.
4: You are kidding.
2: Someone's pulled out and I'm taking their place. I haven't got any sponsors.
3: Adam,
2: haven't exercised.
3: That's a bad idea.
2: You reckon?
4: But you barely did any training for it.
3: Stop saying that. That's not actually
4: no,
3: true.
4: No, you that's have told us time and time again that you barely trained
3: Adam,
4: for it.
3: Adam, ooh, that's
4: You don't
3: ooh.
4: Think he can do it in 2.5 months?
3: Ooh.
2: If I have heaps of protein and creatine.
3: Ooh. That
2: and
3: is, who's asked you to session? Do that? Has Terry Campese told you?
2: Terry came to me and said, look, someone's pulled out. Can you do it? Because they took press photos of me and everything. I've got the uniform. Like,
4: yeah.
2: I made sense to take the place.
3: Good on you for sticking your hand
4: up.
2: Can I say I've kept it a secret all morning, but I am so sorry. I did training last night.
3: Did you?
2: Yes.
3: You went to training last night.
2: I went to training last night. Which is interesting because Beth wasn't there.
3: Already throwing chat. So you two are going to be in the Breaking Point Challenge for the Cure together.
2: Well, no.
4: I can probably shed a little bit of light on this. I'm the person who's pulled out.
3: Oh.
2: Mm.
4: I, as you guys know, have been not super well over the last couple of months, so I've made the decision not to do the challenge anymore.
3: Okay.
4: But it's okay. It's not life-threatening. I'm just pregnant.
3: What? What? What did you just say? No! Oh, my God! No way!
2: Bethany Ross is going to be a mom!
3: No way!
2: Bethany Ross is going to be a mother!
3: Oh, I'm so sorry. That would have been awful to hear in your radio. Oh, that is just stunning news. That is such beautiful news.
2: We're live, Stu.
3: I cannot believe this.
4: I've been so sick and I've been trying to keep it under wraps for a while, but I'm due in February. That's why I've been so moody and grumpy and sick, and I just want to apologise that everyone's had to put up with me. But yeah, I'm 11 weeks.
3: Oh
4: today,
3: my goodness! That's the most amazing news. I've never met anyone in my life that would be a better mum, that has wanted to be a mum.
4: Oh,
3: you're going to be
4: you.
3: The most beautiful, beautiful mum. I'm so happy for you and Gus. That is the most amazing news ever.
4: Your girlfriend knows, by the way.
3: What a little rat.
4: She's kept it from you.
2: Her and I have been texting, being like, how do we keep it in for longer? Oh,
4: so,
2: no.
4: Adam, back to the challenge. Adam, he's taking over for me, so all our current sponsors are still going to, you know, get their brand out there.
2: She's done all the hard work with the sponsorship and everything.
3: I'm just
4: so wish him luck.
3: Good luck, Adam.
2: Thank you. Good luck, Beth. You're going to be wonderful, amazing.
4: I think it's going to be a bit of a challenge of my own. So, I'm ready to prep for that. But
3: That is just so
2: I'm so glad it's out. I've had to keep this in for weeks.
4: Oh, you're glad it's out.
2: This is about me, Beth. Adam and Donny, Star 106.3. Congrats, Beth.
5: Missed Adam and Donny? That's on you. Reheated Adam and Donny? That's on us. Star
6: 106.3. Hey, this is Melanie C, and I'm here with Will and Woody.
1: 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Welcome, Melanie.
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2: Oh, it's been a minute since I've had a showdown, I can tell you that. This is the situation. Adam and I received a letter yesterday because we've been kicking up a stink about a television commercial that involves us, technically. Adam has had his head AI'd onto an old co-host's body. We say that's not good enough. We should have our own ad. They say stop talking about this on air or you will receive punishment.
3: Yes.
2: To that we say come on air and say that to a suit.
3: Yes.
2: You put your money where your mouth is. So this should be the showdown. This will end it all. We'll either in this conversation get this ad, take it off the TV, or go home with our tail between our legs. It's been a big week, but it's all come to this. His name is Ryan Rathbone. He's in Sydney right now at a place we're calling the Suit Factory.
3: Yes.
2: Good morning, Ryan.
4: Morning, lads. How's my favourite show in Townsville going?
2: Favourite show in Townsville. Look at him go. That's suit behaviour immediately.
3: I guess that's a compliment.
2: We're
3: a little bit confused, I'd say. We're a little bit confused. There seems to be a TV ad going on right now on the TV, right, with us
4: in
3: it.
4: Yeah, it looks great, doesn't it, mate? It's really, really good.
3: Well, we never filmed a TV ad. We
2: don't
3: know.
2: That's the problem, yeah.
4: Welcome to 2026. Why am I going to go and reshoot that and spend 14 grand flying you numpties down to Sydney to go and refilm this thing?
3: All right, listen, Suit.
4: What do you think this is?
3: Listen, Suit. Do you suits at the top just think you can waltz in and use my likeness anytime you want, willy-nilly? Do you think you own me or something?
4: Mate, you need to read your contracts, buddy. Oh, and by the way, it didn't cost me anything to AI you in. Doesn't cost anything to AI you out either, Adam.
2: Okay, well, are you threatening dismissal of Adam based
4: on... Oh, no, I'm just saying, if we're unhappy with it, it's fine. We can go and build a new show, Donny. It's fine.
2: Oh, so I'm still in. All right. I mean...
4: Mate, it looks great. I played it to multiple people.
3: You're the only
4: half of the marketing team were surprised that it wasn't reshot. I mean, these are professionals that make ads all the time.
2: This is the question I have. And it pertains to the old guy. Because in the ad, there's a portion where he licks my face, Ryan. Whose tongue is that? Is that the old guy's tongue in the new guy's head?
4: That's a real great question. I don't know whose tongue that is, but it was your face, so whose tongue was it?
2: Is it a robot tongue? Has the tongue been AI'd, or is that somebody else's tongue in a version of Adam's face licking my face?
4: If it is the previous host's tongue, need I remind you, we own that tongue in that photo shoot.
3: Well, do you? Because I believe the previous guy is now owned by another company. So do we own the tongue? Does ARN own the tongue? Or is he owned by another company? Is the tongue owned by another company?
4: The content that you guys create every day is owned by us. You're welcome.
2: So we own his tongue and we're allowed to put it in anyone's face and to lick anyone's face. Is that what you're saying?
3: Forever. We own that tongue forever. You can just use that tongue.
2: But
3: in 2056, you can still use that tongue.
4: Oh, I suspect so. I mean, the lawyers are pretty strong over here.
2: Okay. Yeah, they've been doing a bang-up job. All right. Well, Ryan, thank you. I don't think we've got what we've wanted out of this, and you're taking a very steadfast approach, but thank you for your time. We know that you are busy.
4: Yeah, good on you, boys, and good luck, Adam. I hope that I hope you get the reaction from the public that you're looking for in terms of, you know, that they love the ad and they love it as much as we do.
3: Yeah, I hope so too, mate.
2: And just like he's hung up on us, just like that.
3: Well, the suit's in Sydney, I guess.
2: Also, you see what he's trying to do? He keeps on just referring to you like it's your problem. They're trying to break us apart.
3: Yeah, they've turned us against each
2: other. And I would never leave you unless my job was on the line.
3: I don't even...
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0: Couldn't catch Adam and Donnie this week? Good news. We kept the leftover swap. This is Adam and Donnie, reheated on Star 106.3.
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1: Yep, 106.3. It's all over Red Rover. Thorn and Cage, the brothers have won it. They got a big photo in the Townsville Bulletin this morning. Everyone's very excited. $10,000 walked out the door. We handcuffed 10 people together to try and see who could outlast the others to win $10,000. And we've got a full recap of what you might have missed if you're on holidays last week.
3: Five Townsville couples handcuffed to each other in our boardroom trying to win themselves $10,000.
4: G'day, I'm Xavier.
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4: And we are the High School Sweethearts.
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11: And we're the twins.
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13: And I'm Cage.
14: And we're the brothers.
3: Townsville Tom and Canada Christie.
15: I've been living in Townsville for 2.5 years now.
3: The green card couple.
1: The green card couple.
3: And the whole competition got turned on its head.
0: This time tomorrow, we need this room split up into two teams. Each team can only have two couples on it, which means that one of you, this time tomorrow, will not make it through to the next stage. You must be on a team to get through to the next stage.
1: Things were pretty simple between the twins and the green card couple. They both picked each other.
11: The green card couple. The twins.
4: I think we've just had a connection with them from the start.
3: But things got more complicated when two couples both picked the brothers.
13: We're going to go with the boys.
7: The brothers.
1: So the deciding vote came down to the brothers. Which couple would they leave out and send home? Who are you wanting to team up with?
16: We want to go with the besties.
5: Yes!
17: The besties are through. The besties are through, which means, unfortunately, Jeanette and Xavier, your time in the locked away house is done. How'd you like the experience?
4: It was worth it, yeah.
1: We offered up a temptation challenge for our four couples.
3: Walk away from the game now and win what's inside the mystery envelope.
1: The green card couple were immediately interested.
17: The green card couple, Tom and Christy, said, leave.
15: Oh my God!
17: You guys are out.
1: There's tears in the room. The twins are crying. The besties are crying. Harvey Norman Electrical has given you guys $1,000 to spend in store. $1,000.
3: After 4 days of being handcuffed together and thousands of votes online, the brothers had a decision to make. Would they leave it to you, the public, or would they decide which couple would be eliminated?
0: What is your decision?
4: Oh, we have decided we are going to choose ourselves.
17: Without further ado, after 4 days handcuffed together, brothers, who is going home?
4: We have decided to send home the besties.
0: Owie.
3: Huge. So now the stage was set. The twins versus the brothers for $10,000.
18: You have a combination lock currently hooked up to your handcuffs. Find the combination and open the lock in the quickest time to claim the $10,000.
0: All right, brothers, you unlock yourselves in 7 minutes, 27 seconds.
1: The boys have unlocked. The boys have unlocked.
17: The twins failed to unlock themselves in the 15-minute max time allotment, which means that the brothers, Thorn and Cage, you have won $10,000.
1: Our speechless.
4: I'm super proud of my little brother. I love him so much. And like, oh, like.
17: Thorn, talk to us. Little brother, how are you feeling?
19: Oh, I don't know what to feel right now. So many things are going through my brain. I thought we were too dumb to get past that challenge. Hey.
1: Is there anyone you want to thank on the outside?
19: All our fans, all the supporters, the amount of people that we've seen that have said they loved us that I don't even know any of them. Thank yous and like the people in here that have gone out and said, you know, they support. My mind's blown up.
3: So the brothers took out the $10,000.
2: Wake up, Townsville and North Queensland. 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
24: I'm John Fabris. Rain and damaging winds on the cards tonight for large parts of SA and Victoria. Then the Bureau's Sarah Scully's forecasting the action to ramp up in New South Wales.
25: As we head into tomorrow, that low pressure system and cold front will move eastwards, dragging the wet weather into eastern parts of New South Wales throughout the day before eventually skirting out into the Tasman Sea.
24: Air traffic control staff strapped Sydney Airport saw two planes nearly strike each other on the tarmac this morning. A crew member was injured when a Jetstar plane braked sharply, the New South Wales Premier expressing concern.
26: We don't want to see people disrupted if they go to the airport and services are cancelled because there's not enough air traffic controllers.
24: And British Columbia in Western Canada's under a state of emergency due to 105 wildfires. The Premier of the province is urging thousands to comply with evacuation orders.
27: 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The fires are moving incredibly quickly.
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28: The Knights have continued their march towards the NRL finals with a narrow victory over the Raiders in Canberra.
29: Big hits, booze, this game had it all. But in the end, it's the Newcastle Knights winning another tight one over the Canberra Raiders, 30 points to 24.
28: The wrap-up thanks to Fox League, Live Action and Cogra, the Dragons leading the Sharks 12 to 10 in the first half. In the NRLW, the Raiders have upset the Broncos 28 to 4. The Tigers defeated the Dragons 16 to 12. In the AFL, the Suns have snapped their 10-game skid, sealing a 79 to 77 win over the Giants on a soggy afternoon in the nation's capital. Matt Rowell best on ground with 40 disposals and 17 clearances.
30: It's just a great feeling to be back on the winners list. It's been a really tough slog.
0: So this is what you play for, to get these wins. And come down to Canberra, it's going to be wet conditions. And I thought the boys showed so much spirit today. And just really proud of the boys, and just great to get a win again.
28: On Fox Footy, action underway in the West. The Eagles trailing the Pies by 2 points in the second quarter. That's sport. I'm Harrison Freed.
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4: Top of 26 for your Sunday afternoon, dropping down to an overnight low tonight of 15. A few clouds hanging around later this afternoon with a very slight chance of a shower into the evening, dropping to that 15. Into Monday, a partly cloudy morning with a top of 26. Tuesday, nice and sunny with another top of 26. The sun staying out for the rest of the week, all 27s through till Friday.
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2: Luckily, this is Adam and Donnie reheated on Star 106.3.
1: Hey, it's Adam and Donnie. These are highlights from this week's breakfast shows. And Donnie, who is a little dinosaur from our imagination again?
5: Oh, you're thinking about Barney.
1: Oh, yes, Barney.
5: But he's a big dinosaur, isn't he?
1: Yeah.
5: Barney, the dinosaur, whatever he is, he was on our show this week, which sounds insane. It sounds like a fever dream.
1: Yeah.
5: I called it the stupidest guest of all time moments before it went to air. I've changed my tone.
1: Yeah, you can't
5: I love
1: say that.
5: Barney, the dinosaur. Basically, we sometimes get our promotions manager, Jake, to hit us with a surprise guest. We find out who we're interviewing 3 minutes before the interview you hear live with us. And this week, it was Barney, the dinosaur.
1: Yes.
5: Yes, the big purple dinosaur.
1: Yes.
5: So you'll hear that unprepped interview very, very shortly. Also, Beth, our newsreader, I mean, wow.
1: She announced this week that she is pregnant, and Donnie and I instantly made that about ourselves.
5: Yes.
1: We pitched to her why we should be the godparents of the child. I think I had a better pitch.
5: Oh, really?
1: Yeah, I do.
5: Well, who she decided to be her godparent, yeah. Her child's. It's all very confusing. You'll find out very shortly.
1: See, he's not fit to be a godparent.
5: All right. Adam and

0: your bits, and the bits we probably shouldn't play again. 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
1: Jake's pretty big surprise guest with Adam and Donny on Star 106.3.
2: We just found out about 2.5 minutes ago that this interview was happening. And we have a little bit of information on the man who's on the other side of the phone. His name is Dean Wendt. And we believe, if we're not mistaken, on the other side of the phone right now, is that you, Barney the Dinosaur?
3: Oh, that's right.
2: What makes...
3: If you're happy and you know it, clap your hands. Come on. If you're happy and you know it, clap your hands.
4: Oh, come on, Barney,
3: if you're happy and you know it and you really want to show it, if you're happy and you know it,
4: clap your hands.
3: Finish it out. Clap your hands.
2: It sounds Barney enough to me. Has there only ever been one Barney? And is Barney still going?
3: Well, it's Dean Wendt. There's actually two Barneys. There was Bob West in the beginning, and then I showed up about 2001.
2: Right.
5: How do you score a gig like doing the voice of Barney? How does that work?
3: I used to be you guys. I used to put Radio Disney on the air back in the States. I was the very first DJ on the air. I was there for 5 years, and there was an audition. Well, actually, it was funny. I actually had to go to a apartment. I thought it was like I was going to this big studio. I went to this apartment where the sound guy, I guess, was staying temporarily. And I had to go back to his closet in his bedroom to record on a microphone. And there was plastic on the floor, and I thought for sure it was over.
2: Like, is this the real Barney the Dinosaur operation or someone in posture?
3: Yeah, exactly.
2: So were you ever in the suit of Barney? Or
3: One time I got in the suit.
2: Why just the
3: walking
2: one?
3: Down the hall, and I almost passed out, so I got out. That's it.
2: Wow.
5: So is that how...
3: One time I got in the suit.
2: Why just the
3: walking
2: one?
3: Down the hall, and I almost passed out, so I got out. That's it.
5: Wow. So is that how...
3: It's hot. It's 50 pounds.

0: in my entire career.
1: What?
0: Because it's the only Barney song that doesn't change.
1: Yeah.
0: Like everything else, they add characters' names in or something, but I Love You is... I've only recorded it once, and I had to do a performance once live, and there's two verses to it. And I remember I was at this... Some kind of big hall. And I was in the back, and I was like, oh, I don't know if I know the second verse. I love you, you love me, we're best friends like friends should be, with a great big, and then the rest is the same.
2: The extended 12-inch
0: mix. So there is two verses.
1: So obviously Barney means so much to so many people, grew up with Barney. We're joining you through Zoom at the moment. We can see a couple of stuffed Barneys in your actual office. What does Barney mean to you?
0: Oh, Barney is unconditional love. Barney is, I am so lucky to have gotten that role. I am so like, some of the fan mail I get, you know, because at first I was like, I'm not going to really look at this stuff because, you know, I don't want to look at this stuff. But some people have told me that I was their safe space. There's a lot of horrible situations people are in, and they look to Barney to bring them through. But I feel like the second hour, 2-year-olds and 3-year-olds, that's what Barney is for. Mm-hmm. And if you can teach them love and any show that where you hug your parent at the end of it or hug a friend and say, I love you. I mean, it can't be that bad, right?
1: Exactly. Well, Dean, thank you so much for your time this morning. Thank you so much for all your years as Barney. You've given us so much joy growing up, and I'm sure you have for millions and millions of kids right across the world. Thank you for letting us zoom into you, and we hope you have an awesome day.
0: Okay, you too. Hey, and remember, I love you.
1: Oh, wow. I love you too, Barney.
3: I love you too. Oh, Barney, we love you.
4: Can we sing a song one more time?
0: Yeah, let's do it. Which one do you want to hear? I got them all.
4: Let's do I Love You, eh?
1: Let's do, okay. Yeah, we'll wrap it up with that. Okay, I love it. Yeah.

0: Two.
1: Now get up and hug each other. That's the condition.
2: We're all hugging. Big cuddle,
3: everyone. There's lots of
2: hugs in the studio.
1: I can see you. You're not.
2: Thank you so much, awesome. Dean. You're an absolute legend. Thank we appreciate you. Your time so much.
1: All right, thanks, guys. I appreciate it.
0: Thank you. That's Dean Wendt, Barney the Dinosaur. Can't believe we just spoke to him.
2: Only the biggest stars here with Adam and Donnie.
0: Adam and Donnie's known as X-Ray.
4: We've just scraped this show together, and we mean just. This is Adam and Donnie Reheated on Star 106.3.
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6: 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Melanie C in the studio. Welcome, Melanie.
5: Hey.
1: You got married in between us talking last time. Congrats.
5: I actually got married in Australia.
1: Oh. Wow.
5: It was somewhere very special to myself and my husband because it's where we had our first date.
2: You DJ as well, Mel.
5: I did get up at the wedding as well.
1: You DJed your own wedding?
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0: Missed Adam and Donny? That's on you. Reheated Adam and Donny? That's on us. Star
1: 106.3. Our newsreader Bethany Ross has her mic on because yesterday she announced she is with baby. Crazy.
2: With child, yes.
1: She is pregnant.
2: Crazy.
1: She is pregnant. And we immediately started thinking, well, that means there's a big decision to be made.
3: Huge decision.
1: Who will be the godfather? Just will it be Adam or me?
2: Made it about yourselves immediately.
1: Well, I mean, how could you not? So what we thought we'd do here, while you're still fresh and still thinking and got baby brain, we're going to try and pitch to you why we should be the godfather for your unborn child.
2: Oh, okay.
1: Your beautiful bundle of joy soon to come.
3: So beautiful, yeah.
1: So beautiful.
3: So beautiful. All right. Baby.
2: Save it for the pictures. Thank you.
1: Adam, I'm more than happy I'm a gentleman. I'll let you go first.
3: Well, okay.
1: You got 30 seconds. 30 seconds on the clock to prove why you would take care of Beth's unborn child forever.
3: Oh, I'm ready.
2: Jeez, that's a big call, isn't it?
3: I would happily. All right, ready? Bethany, I knew about this news first. Donnie didn't know first, and I kept it a secret. I didn't tell a soul.
2: True.
3: I also grew up with 5 siblings. Mm. I'm the eldest of them. So I've been around 5 babies. In my formative years, when you're really learning the world, you know, it's ingrained in my brain how to be around babies. I also dated a girl that had 2 kids, and they liked me more than her.
2: So I
3: have experience. Like, if I needed to look after the baby, it made like me more, even more than you. I can play drums. I can teach them drums.
1: That's time.
2: Oh.
3: Drums.
2: Oh.
3: Drums. That's a good skill. Drums. That's a good... Hey.
2: There was some interesting points in there. I had no idea that you were the eldest of 5.
3: So...
2: Wow.
3: Yes.
2: That's pretty impressive,
3: strong
2: actually.
3: Pitch.
2: Yeah,
3: that was
2: a pretty strong pitch. Okay. You did keep it a secret for a very long time. I felt I could trust you.
3: Yes.
2: Mm. Okay. Donnie.
1: Okay. Here we go. Adam kept it a secret because he was simply a mule to surprise me, the person that you really wanted to break the news to. Do you want your godfather to be a mule? Nothing but a mule?
2: Wow.
1: I have never met a baby I didn't like. A baby has never met me and not liked me.
3: He's doing Trump.
1: I would make
3: I've never
1: sure
3: met a baby I didn't
1: all
3: like.
1: Their schoolwork gets done like a good godparent. You're friends with my
2: that's
1: girlfriend.
2: Good.
1: It's really a 2-for-1 deal that's in that
2: true.
1: Situation. And Adam's bald, and we don't know if that's contagious or not. Do you want your baby to be bald? We don't know. Time. I don't need
2: wow,
1: to
2: okay. That was short and sweet.
1: Much like me.
2: The schoolwork is, that's a really good point. I do appreciate
1: don't know where that came from.
2: And value education. Did you prepare it all or was that all
3: exactly
2: just,
3: great
1: I
3: question.
1: Was preparing, yes. I was reading my notes
2: that
1: there.
2: That felt less prepared than Adam.
1: From the heart.
2: I'm not going to lie.
4: Hold on, guys.
2: Oh.
1: Jake.
4: It should be me.
1: Jake.
2: We've got another contender. Jake.
4: Hey, it should be me.
1: Jake, our promotions manager, has just walked into the studio because he thinks he should be best
3: You can't just keep kicking that door down, Jake.
4: No.
1: Jake, why? You can't just walk into the studio when we're live.
4: I don't care.
1: Why should you be best godfather?
4: Well, it makes sense. You know, I love kids. I can go out. We can go to the park together. I can be a really great babysitter. I love children. Chicken nuggets as well, so we can have the same food together. You know, I love kids' movies.
2: That's amazing.
1: He does love kids' movies.
2: I don't know if that pitch was because you'd be a suitable godfather or you have so much in common with a child.
1: Well, Beth, don't make a decision.
3: You're going to need time to think about this. Very tough decision.
1: Who do you think, and honestly, can I just, before you make your
3: decision. No, he's going to do an extra pitch.
1: I just want to apologise for Adam and Jake there because it was a bit chaotic and I don't want to stress you out with the baby. With the baby, I don't want to stress her
3: don't
1: out.
3: Don't let him manipulate
2: you.
1: I just want to apologise.
2: Look, they were pretty questionable pitches. Adam is very trustworthy, but he did promise he'd teach my child drums. I don't know if I'm about that. Donnie, I don't know if you really prepared your pitch too much,
1: from
2: to
1: heart.
2: Be honest. And
1: from
2: I feel
1: heart.
2: Like that's the approach you'd take to child rearing. And then, Jake, I think you'd probably be more suitable to be my kid's best mate than godparent.
4: I would actually like that.
2: Yeah, okay.
4: I can come hang out at your house all the time.
1: This is a really
2: maybe
1: big
2: not.
1: Moment, though.
2: Maybe not then.
1: This is a life-defining moment. We're about to find out once and for all. Which one of us will be the godfather of Beth's unborn child? This will change his life, her life, whatever. Beth, who will it be?
2: After much deliberation, or about 2
1: Jake.
2: Minutes, 20 seconds, I am going to say
1: Jake.
2: I'm not going to go with either of you.
1: Oh.
2: I'm going to keep it open. Because
5: on the phone lines,
1: 1300 00 1063.
2: I was just not convinced. I was not convinced by either of you. I feel like this is a decision I should wait until my partner is back in the city for.
4: Oh.
2: No, I think he's a pretty important part in all of this.
1: What I'm hearing.
2: I'm sorry, guys.
4: So you hate us?
1: Can we at least know who had the better pitch?
2: No, honestly, they were both pretty subpar, guys. Like,
1: what I'm hearing,
2: do better.
1: What I'm hearing.
2: This is my child.
1: Is that I've got 9 months to wear her down. That's what I'm hearing.
2: You
1: right.
2: get me a coffee this morning, so actually, I'm going to say maybe Adam's one up. I mean, Donnie's one up.
5: No, we have to go with the first answer.
1: Thank you, Beth. You keep thinking about it. Don't make any hasty decisions.
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13: Hi, I'm Hannah Davies. The Raiders have shocked NRLW ladder leaders, the Broncos, 28-4 in the nation's capital, while Tigers centre Faith Manera crossed in the dying stages to snatch a 16-12 victory over the Dragons in Cogra. Halfback Ray McGregor has told Nine it was a desperate finish.
14: Yeah, we showed plenty of resilience out there. Probably didn't go to plan the way that the game went, but we stuck in there right to the end.
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1: There has been a crime in our community. Our buses, they run around town. Somebody thought it was a good idea to slap our mugs on the side of them. A few people asking, why is there so many? I don't know.
2: We're not even sure about that.
1: I'm not sure. But
2: there are a lot of them.
1: We got this call from Brendan a little bit earlier this morning regarding to Adam's face on the side of one of them getting around town.
3: Well, Adam, you now have googly eyes.
2: Okay.
1: Someone has vandalized the bus on Adam's face. Have I been googled or just Adam? Adam's been googling.
3: No, just Adam, because obviously you would look funny with googly eyes on glasses. I reckon we've got ourselves a googly eye bandit, because I went through Macca's drive-thru at Farron Gow Drive and the farmer on the horse has got googly eyes.
1: Farmer on the horse, we're all familiar with whatever that means. Now, this is not the first time a googly-eyed bandit has hit Townsville.
2: Yeah.
1: I remember the election last year and the by-election that we recently had. Googly eyes up and down Thorngower Drive, up and down Wilcox Street. Every advertising billboard, whether you're a real estate agent or a politician, got hit with this thing.
2: Just have a heart.
1: Have a heart.
2: Dark, dark stuff, isn't it? It's so dark.
1: We want to get to the bottom of this. We want to reveal once and for all who is the googly-eyed bandit. We're on the phones, 1-300-00-1063. Brittany has given us a call. Yeehaw, Brittany.
4: Yeehaw.
1: What's going on, Brittany?
4: Well, I just heard about the googly-eyed bandit, and I just wanted to let you know that I actually have a photo of it.
1: Brittany, send it through while you're sitting on this gold.
2: You have a photo of the bus with my googly eyes?
4: I do. I saw it, and I snapped a photo, and I was meant to send it through, and I completely forgot, so I'll have to do that when I'm out of the car.
1: When was your first sighting?
4: I think it was Monday or Tuesday.
1: Oh, wow. So it's been out there for a while. I heard rumours of it during Locked Away, but we didn't have time to investigate.
2: Mm.
1: But that is, I haven't seen it yet. I'm dying to see it.
2: Yeah.
1: Brittany, thank you for being our second point of call here. That's two people that have spotted you looking googly. Brittany, does he look better or worse with the googly eyes?
4: Honestly, you don't see his face normally very often, so you can't
2: Yeah, well, that's right. You definitely don't see it on TV. Why do you think they didn't put googly eyes on Donnie?
4: I don't know. Maybe because Donnie's been around on the station longer.
1: You reckon it's a level of respect.
2: It's a respect thing, is it? They wouldn't do that to Donnie. He's a veteran broadcaster in these parts.
1: Longest running breakfast host in the city, some might say.
2: Yeah, that's true. But
1: well, Brittany, thank you so much for the call. Please flick it through. We want to see your photo.
4: I will. All right, have a good day, guys.
1: You too. Well, I'll try.
2: Yeah.
1: With a vigilante out there, it's hard to. Or is he even a vigilante? Is she? Who knows?
2: You try and get through your day-to-day life, don't you? And there's just people that want to bring you down.
1: There is.
2: With their googly eyes.
1: They just want to watch the word Google.
2: I reckon they do.
1: They always have and they always will. If you've got a lead on the googly-eyed bandit, I think we uncover who it is once and for all.
2: I'd love to know. Well, dust for Prince. I'd be happy to dust the bus.
1: Please. 1-300-00-1063. That's in our tip line for Googly Eyed Bandit.
2: Yes, please.
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17: Hello, everyone. This is True Crime Tonight. I am your host, Michelle Laurie. I'm here with my producers, Matthew Tankard.
18: Hi.
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17: And we're here because it's Sunday night, of course. Sunday night, every Sunday night from 6 till 7. And tonight we have, it's time for our historical look back, isn't it? Our month in crime.
19: It is.
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17: In historical crime with Michael Adams from Forgotten Australia, his podcast, which is terrific. He's going to be talking about Australia's Charles Manson. I did not know we had one. Please remember, obviously, this is a show about true crime, so it's not suitable for kids. But coming up later this hour, we'll also hear from Lyndon Blake. I have fallen in love with this girl. She is a podcaster from the States. Her podcast is called That's So Criminal, and she talks on her show about topical stuff, what's really in the news in the moment in the States. So she's a great resource for us. And she's going to tell us about the TikTok murder-suicide that's happened very recently. A lady made a TikTok video about herself and, like, 12 days later was murdered because of it. This is the world we're living in, guys. So that will be coming up shortly. But next up, it's Michael with Historical Crime. 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

0: from me. 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
2: Around Australia, this is True Crime Tonight with Michelle Laurie, Ruby Bartsis, and me, Matthew Tankard. Coming up, we have an interview with Lyndon Blake about what they're calling the TikTok murder-suicide. But before that, Michelle and Ruby.
3: Yes.
2: Kath Pettingill.
3: I say Pettingill. I believe that's it. And you should take my word for that because I am rather obsessed.
2: Yeah.
3: With Kath Pettingill and the entire Pettingill clan, they've been called variously, the Pettingill family, the Pettingill clan. Let me put it to you this way. Kath had 10 children. Of the 10, I think maybe 8 were murdered in, gangster-related activities.
2: This is all Melbourne, right?
3: All in and around Melbourne, absolutely. Dennis Allen was her eldest son, and Dennis is one of the most famous psychopaths to ever have taken a breath. And in fact, where we're sitting right now, we record in Richmond in Melbourne, and this was his ground. And this is where these guys lived. And there was a row of houses, those small old workers' cottages, yeah. I guess, right?
2: Yeah.
3: Single story terraces all next to each other. Well, Dennis bought up a whole sort of street of them. And his mum, Kath, ran a brothel in one or two of them. Dennis lived in one. Various brothers and associates lived in the others. But, in fact, I might even post this online if I can find it again. I remember seeing a photo that someone not too long ago rented one of those houses.
4: Wow.
3: They're all still standing there. And this person knew exactly what house he was renting. He knew he was in Dennis Allen's old house. So he was having a really good sticky beak around. And I always thought that they cut holes in the walls between the houses because I knew there was some method they used. If the police showed up, say, at the brothel house to raid it, they'd quickly throw the money through to the next house next door. But I've since realised, what they did was they took out all the dividers in the roof. So if you climb up into the roof, through the manhole, into the roof of any one of these houses, you can see straight down through to the other end of the street, basically, in the roof space.
4: That's crazy.
2: Yeah.
3: So through this roof space, they were able to throw money.
2: Wait, and that still existed at the time when you saw that?
3: Yeah, like months ago. A couple of months ago, a guy uploaded these photos and said, I'm renting this house. Look what I found
2: up
3: the roof.
2: Yeah.
3: Amazing. Yeah, very, very famous criminal. Chopper Reed talked about them. They were, all sort of running in the same circles. And in fact, when one of them died, one of the sons died, Chopper famously put a note in the paper, an obituary note, saying, don't worry, we'll keep an eye on your mum for you.
2: Mm.
3: And that was a terrible dark joke about the fact that Kath had one glass eye.
4: Right.
3: So these are the sorts of people we are talking about. And the movie Animal Kingdom is loosely based on, Kath said very loosely, in fact, she said it had nothing to do with her at all and she didn't see anything in it that reminded her of her family at all. But Jackie Weaver kicked off her international career. Jackie was in her 50s, I think, when suddenly she's in movies and American TV series and all of that because she played this character in Animal Kingdom. If you would like to find out more about Kath Pettingill, and I would urge you to do so, I think the best book about Kath and her life and times is called The Matriarch by Adrian Tame. He is a journo who used to work for that really, salacious tabloids that were running around Australia in the 70s and 80s. And he developed a bit of a friendship with Kath and they would work together on stories. So some of Kath's most famous quotes actually were made up by Adrian, who's a writer, and he would write them in these stories. And Kath Pettingill said today, da-da-da, she said, like, one of them was, the only thing Jackie Weaver and I have in common is that neither of us can act. But I happen to know that Adrian Tame actually made that quote up.
2: Okay.
3: Yeah.
2: Let's give it to her.
3: Attributed it to Kath. Listen, I'm a big rap for Kath, and a lot of people will think that's insane, but to me, I always get a bit feminist about these women, and I see a woman who was born into a very desperate situation, was in sex work very young. She had Dennis when she was very young. I think either her mother raised him for a period of time or he may have gone into foster care, but that was very contentious between the two of them. She felt a lot of guilt about that. He used that against her a lot. He was very mean to Kath and she was very scared of him, her eldest son. Everyone in the world was scared of Dennis. And she raised these boys and one by one saw them murdered.
4: Wait, I have a question though. Mm. Did they get murdered because they were part of this family?
3: They were all gangsters. They were all in the underworld, the Melbourne underworld, in the drug trade.
2: Yeah, well, so they call her the crime matriarch. Mm. But was she ever convicted of any crimes?
3: Oh, yes, absolutely, yes.
2: Okay, right, okay.
3: And then, as I say, she graduated from working in the sex industry to running brothels and absolutely. I don't know.
2: The specifics, but,
3: the specifics of her arrests and convictions, but I do... Look,
2: it's fair to say she had her hand in a few.
3: Oh, she had her hand in many, many pies. let's say, but I see a woman doing what you have to do to survive, and a woman surviving in a very unforgiving, brutal world. And look at her. How old was she when she died this week?
2: She was 91.
3: Condolences to Kath's family, and I mean that with no irony or sarcasm at all. She is certainly a great Australian character. And I love you. You read me out someone else's tribute where they said, with her boys again. And I thought, yeah, that's the sentiment, I think, with all the boys again. Vale, Kath Pettingill. You're listening to True Crime Tonight around Australia. And coming up next, we're chatting with my favourite new American podcaster, Lyndon Blake.
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1: The man who's on the other side of the phone, his name is Dean Wendt. 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
1: 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Welcome, Melanie.
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12: Before we go any further, here's a sample of what to expect.
13: I was asked never return to brownies.
12: sorry. Keep going.
13: So
12: I wasn't allowed to go back to brownies.
14: There's never been friends like us.
13: Right. You're still here. And so are they.
15: It's Myra and Big Trev.
16: Not allowed back.
17: No. Not allowed back. One knife fight. Not allowed it back.
16: I know.
17: Oh.
13: I use those badges as ninja stars.
16: Oh, you got metal badges?
13: Yeah, we were hardcore in the 80s. That's what we were.
16: Well, we're here for an hour of PG fun.
17: Yes, you're welcome.
16: Yep.
17: Yes. We want to know when you had to pay it forward, or did someone pay it forward for you? Myself and my beautiful wife, Breezy, were out on a date, and someone paid for our meal.
13: That's so nice.
17: It was amazing.
13: This is not the first time it's happened to you either.
17: Well, it was like the second time.
16: Is it because you dressed like that, homeless?
17: No, I don't. I've got pants on today.
13: Because
17: I look homeless. And I dress like, yeah, probably.
13: Yeah. All right. We're also going to talk about songs, the song lyrics that you get wrong. Always a common thing.
17: Mm-hmm.
13: Alex Cecile. Song lyrics that you get wrong.
16: Yes, there's always a few. We're going to get into that next. It is Moira and Big Trev.

0: might be having a good one right now. It's Moira and Big Trev.
1: Saw some really cute little clips today of Sabrina Carpenter and Taylor Swift. Nothing to do with the wedding. I mean, nothing at all to do with that.
2: Was she at a Taylor Swift's wedding as well?
1: Yes.
2: There would have been.
0: She must have been. I didn't.
1: She's so teeny tiny, Sabrina Carpenter. She's so gorgeous. Even my son said, that wine glass looks way too big in her hand. I'm like, because you're used to me, son. A real woman. Drink that little thing under the table.
0: That's right. This is what they call a goblet.
1: A fishbowl.
2: Yeah, I was going to say that. Hey, can I? You cannot, sir.
1: Have a listen to some of the songs that Sabrina Carpenter and Taylor Swift, people have misheard their lyrics before. Have a listen.
3: Someone thought that line was, and I got this femboy, and he won't stop calling. And I got this femboy, and he won't stop calling. I need to enunciate better. And I got this one boy, and he won't stop calling. Got a lonely Starbucks lovers. Got a long list of ex-lovers. They'll tell you I'm insane.
2: Oh.
0: What, is that what you thought it was?
2: I thought it was Starbucks.
1: Are you kidding me?
2: Yeah, Starbucks lovers, you know, like coffee lovers. I always thought it was...
1: You did not.
2: I thought it was that they, you know, coffee lovers, Starbucks lovers.
1: A long list of ex-lovers.
2: No, Starbucks lovers sounds way better. And the femboy, what was the other one?
3: Femboy. Someone thought that line was, and I got this femboy. And he won't stop calling. And I got this
2: one boy.
3: And he won't stop calling.
2: One doesn't boy. Even sound like one boy. It sounds like femboy.
0: Now it does, because that's what you've
1: that's
0: just
1: all
0: heard.
1: You're gonna hear. All right, misheard lyrics. We want to know, what did you think the song said and it really didn't?
2: No, Starbucks is
1: way... You're happy with Starbucks?
2: I'm way happy with Starbucks. Mm-hmm. Sorry to all the Taylor Swifties out there.
0: You don't want to make them angry.
1: No. Okay. High on life this week.
0: Yeah, you look like you've just thought of one, Trevor.
2: I've got one, but my wife will kill me, so no thank you.
1: All right, then.
2: I'll tell you off.

0: This is Moira and Big Trev.
1: And we are talking Misheard Lyrics, another classic one from ABBA and Dancing Queen. Feel the Beat from the Tangerine.
2: Ah, yeah.
1: Oh, it's a good. It's Tambourine.
3: Yeah, of course.
1: Yeah.
2: I always did the Alex the Seal.
1: Alex the Seal. Yeah.
2: Seal.
1: Beautiful.
3: Mine's I Lick the Seal.
1: Pardon?
3: Yeah.
1: Not the one in Tasmania, I hope not. He's going to take you out. Yeah.
2: That's why Trevor's not allowed at SeaWorld.
1: It was just one seal. Marina, what is the misheard lyric, please?
4: So the old Hot Chocolate song, I Believe in Miracles.
3: Oh, yes.
4: I used to think it was I Believe in Milko.
3: In what?
4: What? The Milko.
3: I thought you said snorkels.
1: I thought you said no-goes.
3: No-goes.
1: Thank you, Marina.
2: Oh, man. Thank you.
1: Great.
3: Hayley, misheard lyrics. What happened?
5: So when I was younger, I used to sing the song, the Skyhook song, horror movie right there on my TV, but I used to sing horror movie right there on my
3: kitty. Oh, God. Oh, sweet Lord have mercy.
2: The Skyhook song?
1: Yes.
5: Skyhook. Yes.
2: Yeah, yeah.
5: Oh, Cheryl.
3: Oh, singing again?
1: I'm sure they would have loved that.
5: But I was only young, and my parents still torment me to this day.
1: I love it.
2: Oh, yeah.
1: Yep, gotcha. It's got a fit.
2: Yeah, okay.
3: Depends.
5: Depends, like kitty.
3: Yeah.
1: Okay.
3: What size?
1: Alrighty. Nikki, what is the misheard lyric, please?
6: I always, when you hear it, you can't unhear it. I blow bubbles whenever you're not here. The Macy Gray song, you know, my world crumbles when you're not here. It took me years to realize
1: my world crumbles when you're not here, and you thought it was I blow bubbles when you're not here.
6: Yes.
3: What?
6: For years I was doing that.
3: Wait there.
2: Here it comes.
7: I blow bubbles when you are not here.
3: Yeah, way better.
1: I cannot unhear that now, Nikki. That is forever what that lyric is.
6: Yes.
1: Thank you, darling,
3: for wrecking that song.
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9: I was in an Uber with a man named Remy. Loves the show, but he was saying that a few months ago, we said that Thurringower Drive has the most roundabouts in the Southern Hemisphere. He said there's not. Kalinda Chase has more, and Adam is denying that he ever said that Thurringower Drive has the most roundabouts in the Southern Hemisphere.
10: I said it didn't have enough roundabouts.
9: We've got the tape.
10: Today, I'd like to talk about Thurringower Drive in Kerwin. I don't think it has enough roundabouts.
11: Let's put us on the world map. The most roundabouts on Thurringower Drive in the Southern Hemisphere.
9: You definitely said at the end there, the most roundabouts on Thurringower Drive in the Southern Hemisphere.
10: Yeah. I'm saying let's give it the most.
9: I've also pulled the article that made it into the Townsville Bulletin that we wrote, according to our vibe check, and then in brackets, which is never wrong.
10: Oh, no.
9: This is already the most overpopulated roundabout stretch of road in the Southern Hemisphere.
10: Remy.
9: We said it.
10: I owe you an ice cream.
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1: On Sunday, my beautiful wife and I had lunch by ourselves because both our boys were away. I had a mixed grill and Breezy had surf and turf. It was awesome.
2: Did you have chips as well?
1: Yeah, I had chips.
2: What were the chips like?
1: The crunchy and
2: were
1: perfect.
2: Were they perfect?
1: Crunchy and then soft in the inside and just they were cooked perfectly. Nothing burnt. There were some crunchy ones there too, but...
3: What sort of seasoning do they use at Mike's?
1: Well, the marinated chops were next level. I'm going to talk about them. They were just... The best chops I've ever had in my life. And, you know, I've eaten my...
2: Oh, you've eaten a lot of chops.
1: Cheryl lamb. Yeah, these
2: whole
1: like,
2: paddock, I reckon.
3: Just chunks of lamb. The rest of the lamb's still there.
1: Yeah. But, yeah, just next level. Anyway, we had our meal. Couldn't have any dessert because we were so full. Then we got up to pay for our meal and someone already paid for it. Now, would you like to have known who paid for it or would you... Oh, that's really nice.
2: I'm more than happy with that's really nice. That's lovely.
1: Yeah.
2: For them to do that to you. You know, I think it's not like you haven't had enough luck in your life, that this is not the first time this has happened. The fact that you love talking about it on air and making us all incredibly jealous.
1: That wasn't my intention.
2: Sets a barbecue under my nose. But anyway, that's fine.
1: Oh, barbecue.
2: No, I had someone pay for my groceries. Remember one time?
1: Oh, you like to bring that up, don't you?
2: When I was at Westfield
1: Kilmer. Oh, right. Groceries.
2: And it was very close to payday, so everything was non-branded. Like, everything was the cheapest of the cheap. So all the Woolworths brand, or I think it was Coles, all the Coles brand, everything else. And a lady put her card on top of it for me, to which I burst into tears. And then asked her to go to BWS with me.
3: And you went back and got all the good stuff.
2: Yep, absolutely.
1: I burst into tears too.
2: You did not.
1: With happiness.
2: Because you were so full.
1: I was so full.
2: I was in a food coma.
1: I had to sit out in my car so I could fit in the seat. To run around there. But we want to know those pay it forward moments. Have you like been in the drive-thru and someone's paid for your coffee? When we, the first time when we, our food.
2: The first time.
1: When we went to sushi, Breezy and I went out for lunch. It was probably a couple of weeks after. We saw a nice couple there, so we paid for their food. Then left.
2: That's very nice.
3: Are you going to do the same with this?
1: Oh, it was way too much. No, yes, we're going to do.
2: I probably need even more.
1: We're going to do the same thing.
2: I was so much money. Like the $1 million I won back in 2004.
1: Yeah, we'll do the same. We're going to go to Macca's.
3: Oh, so not the same place.
2: No, 50 cent codes for everybody.
1: You get a code. You get a code. I'm the Australian Oprah Winfrey.
3: And that's all.
2: Really poor.
1: This is my husband, Gus. But we want to know your pay it forward moments. Maybe you did it for someone else. Maybe that mystery person that done it for us.
3: Yep.
1: We want to know your pay it forward moment, please.
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3: Kissed on the...
4: We went and had a meal, my beautiful wife and I, but someone paid for it. Mm. Thank you to whoever it is.
3: And where are you going to be next week?
4: We want to know your pay it forward stories. Jade, what's yours?
5: So last year we had a lay-by at Kmart for our Christmas stuff.
3: Hmm.
5: And I got a message one day and someone had paid off the entire thing for me.
4: Oh, no, my gosh. No way, Jade.
3: Wow.
5: I cried. I was at work. I was emotional as hell because it was the most generous thing ever. We have four kids under the age of five, so there was a lot of toys and stuff.
4: Oh,
5: it was
4: Jade.
5: $900 stuff. It was incredible.
4: How much?
5: $900.
3: Oh. My gosh.
5: Yeah, so for the very kind person out there, thank you so much.
4: Jade, that is an amazing story.
3: That's beautiful.
5: Yeah, it's incredible.
4: Wow. Oh, my God. What an awesome Christmas you guys must have had.
6: Yeah. Thank you, Jade. That's so good.
3: Kylie, what's your pay forward moment?
7: Sunday, our sock widows. My husband and son are heavily involved with Bailey Football Club. So six of our sock widows went to the Bowls Club, newly renovated. First of all, my name got called out for a members draw, $500. Then I won a meat tray. Then I donated some of that $500 to the pokies.
3: Nice.
7: They had a competition. I won a pick the case and won another $200. So the little girl that called out my name three times got a bonus. I tipped her.
3: What? You what? You kissed her?
4: Tipped her.
3: Oh, sorry.
6: Sorry. I'm pretty sure that's not the bonus she was after. I mean, I'm sure you're lovely, Kylie, but it's more the pineapple she likes.
7: Yeah, there you go. Thanks, champ. Yeah.
3: That's awesome. Oh.
4: Thank you, Kylie.
8: No, I just want a tip. No, put it away.
4: Tammy, what's your pay it forward moment?
9: Hey, Trev, how you going? You guys are unbelievable.
4: Oh, thank you.
9: My mum and I sold our property in Canunga, which you heard Michelle said would be at the right time.
3: Oh, yes.
4: Good. Wow, awesome. Good. Yeah.
9: What happened was I had a piano that was in really good condition and I couldn't take it with me.
3: Right.
9: So I asked, I put it out on like Facebook if anyone would like it for their kids to learn, that sort of thing.
3: Yeah.
9: Anyway, the lady couldn't get it and she texted me 20 minutes on the day before we were leaving to say she couldn't do it.
4: Oh.
9: Anyhow, it happened to turn out that the two removalists were helping my mum. They were also helping me. And the young fella that was there, he just sat down at the piano.
4: No.
9: And he started playing it.
4: Yeah.
9: And I said to him, you play the piano? And he goes, oh, yeah. He said, it's beautiful. It's in tune. It's everything.
4: Yeah.
9: And I said to him, it's yours.
3: Oh.
9: And the look on his face was just blank. And he goes, no, no, no. Do you want something for it? And I said, no, I want somebody who can love it. I said, because I can't take it.
4: Wow.
9: And I said to him, you've got to do one thing for me. Play me a song.
3: Oh.
6: And take it
9: so
6: out.
9: So he
6: house.
9: Did. And I cried. And he and his mate unpacked some of my own stuff, put it in. And he said, you sure you don't want money? And I said, no, just promise me that you'll pay it forward for somebody else somewhere in your lifetime.
3: Oh, that's Tammy,
4: amazing,
3: that's
4: Tammy.
3: Beautiful. Thanks, Tam. That's lovely.
4: Thank you.
3: Lucky it was good, too. Imagine if you just...
6: Can you do anything besides Chinese chopsticks?
8: Oh, my God.
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11: Local supermarkets say they're ready to keep North Queenslanders supplied during cyclone season, investing in extra storage space here in Townsville. Three people have been arrested and charged with weapons offences from a property in Burdekin.
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1: 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My goodness.
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0: Hey, this is Melanie C, and I'm here with Will and Woody.
1: Not every day you get to talk to a Spice Girl Woods. Melanie C in the studio. Welcome, Melanie.
2: Hey.
1: You got married in between us talking last time. 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
0: I actually got married in Australia.
1: 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Wow.
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12: 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Our grand opening is Friday the 14th of August at 222 Ross River Road, Aikenvale. Yes, we're moving. 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
1: 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Nah, just tricking. 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
1: Not every day you get to talk to a Spice Girl Woods. Melanie C in the studio. Welcome, Melanie.
2: Hey.
1: You got married in between us talking last time. 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
0: I actually got married in Australia.
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1: Local supermarkets say they're ready to keep North Queenslanders supplied during cyclone season, investing in extra storage space here in Townsville. Three people have been arrested and charged with weapons offences from a property in Burdekin.
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1: So I was in an Uber with a man named Remy. Loves the show, but he was saying that a few months ago, we said that Thurringower Drive has the most roundabouts in the Southern Hemisphere. He said there's not. Kalinda Chase has more, and Adam is denying that he ever said that Thurringower Drive has the most roundabouts in the Southern Hemisphere.
2: I said it didn't have enough roundabouts.
1: We've got the tape.
2: Today, I'd like to talk about Thurringower Drive in Kerwin. I don't think it has enough roundabouts.
3: Let's put us on the world map. The most roundabouts on Thurringower Drive in the Southern Hemisphere.
1: You definitely said at the end there, the most roundabouts on Thurringower Drive in the Southern Hemisphere.
2: I'm saying let's give it the most.
1: I've also pulled the article that made it into the Townsville Bulletin that we wrote, according to our vibe check, and then in brackets, which is never wrong.
3: Oh, no.
1: This is already the most overpopulated roundabout stretch of road in the Southern Hemisphere.
3: Remy.
1: We said it.
3: I owe you an ice cream.
0: It's amazing what a little snooze will do. 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

0: Okay, nobody panic. 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
1: Local supermarkets say they're ready to keep North Queenslanders supplied during cyclone season, investing in extra storage space here in Townsville. Three people have been arrested and charged with weapons offences from a property in Burdekin.
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0: Let's do it again in 2026. It's Australia v Japan on Saturday the 15th of August at Queensland Country Bank Stadium, and we need North Queensland right behind us. 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

0: wake up on the floor of your hotel room, a half-eaten burger in one hand. 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
1: I was in an Uber with a man named Remy. Loves the show, but he was saying that a few months ago, we said that Thurngower Drive has the most roundabouts in the Southern Hemisphere. He said there's not. Kalinda Chase has more, and Adam is denying that he ever said that Thurngower Drive has the most roundabouts in the Southern roundabouts in the Southern Hemisphere. He said there's not. Kalinda Chase has more, and Adam is denying that he ever said that Thurngower Drive has the most roundabouts in the Southern Hemisphere.
2: I said it didn't have enough roundabouts.
1: We've got the tape.

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0: This is already the most overpopulated roundabout stretch of road in the Southern Hemisphere.
1: Remy.
0: We said it.
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1: 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Welcome, Melanie.
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0: 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Thanks to Sealink. 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Here's today's bark. Aggressive. An angry pup this morning. An angry pup.
1: 1-300-00-1063, if you think you know what it is.
0: It's not really in the spirit of the game, that one. I don't know. It's very aggressive. It's got a Maggie and Jensen. Yeehaw, Maggie.
2: Hey, German Shepherd.
1: Sorry, Mag.
0: Sorry, Mag.
1: Good morning, Mel.
3: Hello.
1: Good. How are you going?
3: Good. How are you?
1: Oh, very shit. I'm good. I don't know what happened to my brain then.
0: What do you reckon this dog breed is, Mel? You got a Magnetic Island Family Pass on the line.
3: I'm
0: going to
3: go German Shepherd.
0: No, German Shepherd.
1: Need to be listening.
0: We've got to move on.
1: Rebecca, good morning.
4: Good morning.
1: What's the breed of dog?
4: Is it a pit bull?
0: Oh,
1: no,
0: not a
1: it's
0: pit
1: not.
0: Bull, unfortunately.
1: Thank you very much.
0: Let's go to Jay in Condon. Yeehaw, Jay.
5: Hey, yeehaw, how you going?
0: Very good. Be doing better if you tell me what this dog breed is.
5: I think it's a pit bull.
0: Oh, well, that would just say the pit bull.
1: We
0: no, no.
1: I just need to be listening. Yasmin, come on.
0: Hold on.
1: Yeah, that's right.
0: Adam gets so frustrated with the double guesses, but people are ringing.
1: I know.
0: All they hear is ring, ring, ring, ring. They don't hear the other guesses, Adam.
1: I know.
0: We need to be listening. Yasmin. Yeehaw, Yasmin.
6: Hello. Yeehaw. Yasmin. Is it a shih tzu?
0: It's not a shih tzu, unfortunately.
1: Sorry, thank you for the call. Good morning. Star 1063, who we got there?
6: Michelle,
0: what do we reckon this dog breed is?
6: Is it a Rottweiler?
1: Rottweiler? I see what you're saying. That aggressive. Come out of nowhere, though, without a guess.
0: Haven't had that one yet.
1: No, we haven't. That's a good sign. Guess what?
0: You're going to Magnetic Island! Over to Magnetic Island. It was a Rottweiler this morning. Congratulations.
6: Thank you. That's awesome.
0: When's the last time you went over to Maggie?
6: Oh, probably about 4 years ago.
0: Oh, wow.
1: Well and truly due.
0: Very due. Well, it's all yours. Stay on the line. We'll get your details. Happy Friday to you. We'll play with you again next week on The Secret Hound.

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2: There has been a crime in our community. Our buses, they run around town. Somebody thought it was a good idea to slap our mugs on the side of them. A few people asking, why is there so many? I don't know.
3: We're not even sure about that.
2: I'm not sure. But
3: there are a lot of them.
2: We got this call from Brendan a little bit earlier this morning regarding to Adam's face on the side of one of them getting around town.
4: Well, Adam, you now have googly eyes.
3: Okay.
2: Someone has vandalized the bus on Adam's face. Have I been googled or just Adam? Adam's been googling.
4: No, just Adam, because obviously you would look funny with googly eyes on glasses. I reckon we've got ourselves a googly eye bandit, because I went through Macca's drive-thru at Farringow Drive and the farmer on the horse has got googly eyes.
2: Farmer on the horse, we're all familiar with whatever that means. this is not the first time a googly-eyed bandit has hit Townsville.
3: Yeah.
2: I remember the election last year and the by-election that we recently had. Googly eyes up and down Thorngower Drive, up and down Wilcox Street. Every advertising billboard, whether you're a real estate agent or a politician, got hit with this thing.
3: Just have a heart.
2: Have a heart.
3: Dark, dark stuff, isn't it? It's so dark.
2: We want to get to the bottom of this. We want to reveal once and for all who is the googly-eyed bandit. We're on the phones, 1-300-00-1063. Brittany has given us a call. Yeehaw, Brittany.
5: Yeehaw.
2: What's going on, Brittany?
5: Well, I just heard about the googly-eyed bandit, and I just wanted to let you know that I actually have a photo of it.
2: Brittany, send it through. Why are you sitting on this gold?
3: You have a photo of the bus with my googly eyes?
5: I do. I saw it, and I snapped a photo, and I was meant to send it through, and I completely forgot. So I'll have to do that when I'm out of the car.
2: When was your first sighting?
5: I think it was Monday or Tuesday.
2: Oh, wow. So it's been out there for a while. I heard rumours of it during locked away, but we didn't have time to investigate.
3: Mm-hmm.
2: But that is, I haven't seen it yet. I'm dying to see it.
3: Yeah.
2: Brittany, thank you for being our second point of call here. That's two people that have spotted you looking googly. Brittany, does he look better or worse with the googly eyes?
5: Honestly, you don't see his face normally very often, so you can't
3: tell. Well, that's right. You definitely don't see it on TV. Why do you think they didn't put googly eyes on Donnie?
5: I don't know. Maybe because Donnie's been around on the station longer.
2: You reckon it's a level of respect.
3: It's a respect thing, is it? They wouldn't do that to Donnie. He's a veteran broadcaster in these parts.
2: Longest running breakfast host in the city, some might say.
3: Yeah, that's true.
2: Well, yeah. Brittany, thank you so much for the call. Please flick it through. We want to see your photo.
5: I will. All right, have a good day, guys.
2: You too. Well, I'll try.
3: Yeah.
2: With a vigilante out there, it's hard to. Or is he even a vigilante? Is she? Who knows?
3: You try and get through your day-to-day life, don't you? And there's just people that want to bring you down.
2: There is.
3: With their googly eyes.
2: They just want to watch the word Google.
3: I reckon they do.
2: They always have and they always will. If you've got a lead on the googly-eyed bandit, I think we uncover who it is once and for all.
3: I'd love to know. Well, dust for Prince. I'd be happy to dust the bus.
2: 1-300-00-1063. That's in our tip line for Googly Eyed Bandit.
3: Yes, please.
0: Yesterday's entree keeps Adam and Donnie on your plate. Leftovers that you kind of like. And we mean kind of.
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6: Local supermarkets say they're ready to keep North Queenslanders supplied during cyclone season, investing in extra storage space here in Townsville. Three people have been arrested and charged with weapons offences from a property in Burdekin.
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21: Good morning, I'm Bethany Rolls here with your local news. Well, first up, the Forensic Crash Unit is investigating a fatal crash on Harvey Range Road over the weekend. Police say that a Mazda 3 lost control just after 11:30 a.m. on Saturday before crossing onto the wrong side of the road and colliding with a Toyota Land Cruiser and a Nissan Patrol. Sadly, the 30-year-old Mazda driver died at the scene. The Toyota driver also suffered minor injuries while the occupants of the patrol were unhurt. Investigators are appealing for any dash cam footage. Meanwhile, a 42-year-old Townsville man has also been charged over a dangerous hit and run at Castle Hill. Police say two motorbikes were parked on a footpath around 11 p.m. on Thursday when a white Holden Commodore allegedly mounted the footpath and struck both 31-year-old riders. They did suffer minor injuries. The driver then allegedly fled but was arrested the next day. He's already fronted a Townsville Magistrates Court. In other news, the finalists have been announced for the Premier of Queensland's Export Awards, with 22 regional businesses making the cut, including Pacific Marine Group here in Townsville. The award showcased excellence in sectors like agribusiness, manufacturing, tech, health and education. Minister for Trade, Ros Bates, says it's an opportunity to put our regional businesses on the international stage.
22: Regional Queensland is often where the backbone of our economy works, and it's really great to be able to recognise those regional and rural communities who are taking our exports to the world.
21: And finally, Townsville has recorded the biggest jump in council satisfaction in the entire country, with new data showing a 7.1-point rise in how locals rate council's performance. The Snap Send Solve Index found that Townsville bucked the national trend. Mayor Nick D'Amato saying it's all thanks to a back-to-basics push, improving responses to things like potholes, water leaks and park issues.
23: Everything from potholes right through to barking dogs are being put through the Snap Send and Solve, and we're making sure we're getting onto those things quicker. But also reminding people, if they've got an emergency or something that they're seeing out there, like a burst water main that really needs to be tended to straight away, or something that needs attention 24/7, please call our 134810 phone number.
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24: Hi, I'm Phoebe Humphrey. Labor's primary vote has fallen to its lowest level since 2013.
21: 2019. This morning's news poll has the government on 29%, level with One Nation, while the coalition has sunk to 18%. But Anthony Albanese remains the preferred Prime Minister over Pauline Hanson, 56% to 44%. Two people have been stood down after a near miss at Sydney Airport. A Jetstar and Qatar Airways plane nearly collided on the tarmac yesterday morning. A ground controller and a tug operator stood down in line with drug and alcohol testing. Investigations are ongoing. A crime scene has been set up in southern New South Wales after a woman's body was found in a suitcase. The grim discovery was made yesterday afternoon near Goulburn. The body is yet to be identified. And there are fresh security concerns amid revelations a number of drones were spotted in restricted airspace above the RAAF base near Newcastle last month. News Corp is reporting staff were told to close the blinds to protect sensitive information from being seen.
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21: In sport, Carlton is now a step closer to locking in an AFL wildcard spot after beating St Kilda by 44 points at Marvel Stadium. It's now the 10th win for caretaker coach Josh Fraser. He says he'll make a call on the full-time role sometime this week.
2: My mandate, if you like, when I took over was to help the club be better placed at the end of this journey, and that's where I sit with that.
21: And to NRL, the Dragons have clinched their third win of the season with a 24-16 upset over the Sharks. That's the latest news and sport.
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21: Some pretty thick smog around Townsville this morning, so be careful on those roads. It should burn off before we do have a mostly sunny Monday and tops near 27 degrees. We've got light winds through the day as well. Tomorrow will be sunny with some early fog in the north and temperatures climbing to around 30 degrees. That is the latest news, sport and weather. 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

0: From the corner of Sturt and Stanley, across Townsville and North Queensland, this is Adam.
1: Donny, I still can't believe how much money you spend on your hair.
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1: Yeehaw, welcome to a brand new week. It is 6 past 6, 10th of August, show 154 for Adam and Donny. My name is Adam. I'm hoisting the mainsail. Donny's tangled himself in the rigging again. And Beth is at the helm, navigating the local news team. Hello, good morning. Welcome to the
2: Yeehaw.
1: Week.
2: Yeehaw, happy Monday. How are you, Bethany Ross?
3: I'm not too bad, trying not to throw up from morning sickness, but that's I'm happy rough. To be here. Yes. How are you guys?
1: I'm good. We're good. Yeah. You were saying before we went on air, you always know where a bucket is at all times around the office.
3: At all times.
1: Where's the nearest bucket right now?
3: Right there to the right. I can see
1: it. Oh, yes,
3: it.
1: Yeah. The bin.
2: Yeah. Stop yelling at him. She's pregnant. You'll freak her out.
1: Sorry.
2: Oh, think God. Of the baby.
1: Sorry.
3: Here
2: think
3: we
2: of the
3: go.
2: Baby.
3: I don't know if I can do another 6 months of this.
1: You know what? I met Donny's sister over the weekend.
3: How was that?
1: And she said, oh, he's been through so many phases. He's been through trampolining, rapping, comedy. And then she said, BMXing.
2: Yeah.
1: What? This is one I didn't know about.
2: Yes,
3: this is, you did. What do you mean? Like on a bike?
2: No. Yes, I raced what? BMX for a little bit, yeah.
3: I had no idea.
2: I did race BMX for a bit. I've tried just about every sport.
1: Did you have dreams, just like with the other stuff, of being a world champ at BMX,
2: yeah,
1: being the best ever?
2: I knew pretty soon.
3: It was not going to happen.
2: I was too scared.
3: Trampoline skills did not tie over.
2: Do you know how a BMX race starts?
3: No.
2: Okay, so let me tell you, like, bring you to the world of, like, 13-year-old Donnie here.
1: Yeah.
2: You get on your bike. And there is a bit of a wall, as it were. You start on a hill, and a wall holds all of you up. You put your front tire on this wall, and the race starts when that wall drops.
1: Right,
2: like a roller coaster.
1: Yeah,
3: like a race.
2: I couldn't even get myself standing upright on the bike on an incline, balancing.
1: Really?
2: Oh, I had like 3 false starts my first race. Yes, but no, I was a BMX racer for a bit. I played just about every sport you could play. Not good at any of them.
1: Right.
3: So when the BMX riders come to Townsville, when they're going to be at the stadium, are you going to be there like critiquing all of their, you know, I could do
1: I'm
3: better.
1: One of you boys.
3: Oh, I'm, yeah.
1: Yeah, you got your pegs on the back. That's good to say.
2: Cool pegs, bro. Yeah. You got Maxxis tires on those? Or what do you got on those? Yeah, everyone's got to have phases, right?
3: Gosh.
2: You got to have phases.
3: This is true.
2: I had my ice hockey phase as well.
1: True.
3: Were all your phases sport related, or you had a personality outside of what sport you were doing?
1: He had his rap.
2: Wait for the book,
3: sorry,
2: I guess.
3: True.
1: His comedy. Wait for the book. Yeah.
2: Oh, Bethany Ross. So everything's going well with you, pregnancy wise, baby check.
3: Yes, I actually have my 12-week scan today,
1: oh,
3: which is exciting. You can possibly find out the gender today. It's not super accurate, but I'll do a blood test later on this week. But then we'll know, like really early on.
2: Who are we getting to sponsor the gender reveal?
1: Yeah.
3: I thought you were about to say, who's the father?
2: Have we lined up a client for that yet? Or
3: a gender reveal? No, I don't know if I want
1: to
3: do
1: brought
3: the
1: Brought to
3: whole...
1: you by GYT. We'll get free burritos.
3: That's unique.
2: Burritos for a boy.
1: Yeah.
3: Wow.
2: Gelatissimo for a girl.
1: There we go. We've sorted it. Well done.
3: Thanks, guys.
2: We'll get on to it. We'll sort it out. Don't you worry. We'll get on top of that. We'll get sales onto that. Should we start the show?
1: Let's go. Right up next, should we talk about this boat race we did yesterday, Donny?
2: Do you want to call it a race?
3: Is that your next phase?
1: Donny's not happy about it.
2: Adam, let us down. Oh. Beth wasn't there. She was too sick, but that's okay. Think about the baby.
1: Well, we were disqualified, and it wasn't because of me. So how is it me letting this down? That's what I want to know.
2: Okay.
1: We'll have a fight about it next.
3: Okay.
1: This is the Monsters and Men, Star 106.3, Adam and Donny. Good morning.

0: Olivia Dean, Baby Step, 16 past 6. Good morning, it's Adam and Donnie for Snooze Townsville. It's amazing what a little snooze can do, and the SeaLink Magnetic Island Race Week is approaching August 27th.
1: And we got invited out yesterday onto the water, as it were, Adam. You and I.
0: Yes.
1: On a ship named Brava with Tony and Selena. It was great.
0: Thanks
1: great
0: for
1: day.
0: Having us.
1: Great
0: I loved
1: day.
0: It.
1: Because we were going to race in what would be my third media sale day.
0: Yes.
1: This is a race that happens once a year with different media outlets in this city.
0: Those who turn up.
1: Those who turn up. Some of us, like Channel 7, too hungover to attend the race, from what I understand.
0: They were spotted at the
1: Mayor
0: Cow.
1: I feel that way because I saw you at the Cow very, very late on Saturday. It's a hunch, but that's what all good journos work off.
0: Oh,
1: your
0: exactly.
1: hunches.
0: Exactly. Leads.
1: The Bulletin also too scared to show up. That's okay.
0: Mm.
1: Others like ABC and Wynn were there, of course. And we set sail for what would be my back-to-back-to-back victory.
0: Okay.
1: I've won this 2 years in a row. In fact, I guess you could say, I've never lost this race.
0: Yes.
1: Adam, with you on the ship, lost my first one ever.
0: Yes. Now.
1: So, I don't know. Like, what do you have to say for yourself,
0: well,
1: I guess?
0: This is
1: a boat race we're talking about.
0: This was my first one. I'd heard all about from Donnie how he'd won the other two.
1: Back-to-back.
0: And what I say is a largely symbolic race.
1: Well,
0: it's a little bit of fun.
1: Well,
0: I don't think it really matters.
1: See? These are the reasons that we lose this race.
0: But Donnie was like, yeah, back-to-back. Like, it's all me. It's all my method. I get in there and realise, oh, we largely do nothing.
1: What? Well, I was genuinely sailing the ship.
0: You got to hold the wheel for like 10 minutes.
1: No, it was at least 15.
0: The proper sailors did all the work.
1: I turned the boat.
0: Yeah, so what?
1: I turned the boat.
0: Is this how much you did in the last 2 years as well?
1: Oh, and the rest.
0: So you largely sat back eating snacks, cracking wise and having a drink.
1: It's a
0: and taking credit for the victories.
1: You must bring vibe to ships.
0: Right.
1: Have you ever seen a Sydney to Hobart race? One of the most hailed after people is the one that brings the vibe.
0: Is it? I didn't realise this, right?
1: Vibe on ships is everything.
0: Okay, well, as far as I know, it was the same exact vibe you brought this year as the other 2 years, so I don't know.
1: But it was you that brought a different vibe.
0: Well, I don't know how it could be my fault that we lost, as I also sat there doing nothing.
1: See,
0: cracking
1: that's the
0: wise.
1: Problem, because you did nothing.
0: Yeah.
1: You did nothing. At one point, our captain said, Adam, do you want to stand up and hold this wheel as we pass the camera so it looks like you've done something?
0: Let me say this, right? At the end of the race, the big ceremony in the yacht club announcing who wins, right? This is all supposed to be to promote race week in a couple of weeks.
1: Yes.
0: But they weren't talking about race week or what's to come with the big race week. They were all any of them were talking about was how upset Donnie was that he'd lost. This man is not good at losing.
1: Well, I mean.
0: And he was just yelling out shenanigans, shenanigans, shame, shame. And they were like, wow, Donnie's really upset over there. And then they got you to come up, impromptu, and do a speech.
1: Yes.
0: They were like, oh, this man wants to say something, so let's get him up.
1: Yes, I did have to do a speech. And as I said, I was at the Cow in 237 very early into the morning on Sunday when the sale happened.
0: Yes.
1: And so it wasn't my best speech.
0: No.
1: But I think that should show you how much this boat race means to me and how much I mean to the boat race.
0: I think all you were was a huge distraction.
1: Okay.
0: For what was supposed to be a lovely promotion for Maggie Island Race Week, which is August 27th, by the way. I feel like we've forgotten all that in this.
1: So you're not taking any responsibility?
0: Absolutely not.
1: Okay.
0: All right. I think it was all you. You brought the vibe down.
1: Okay.
0: Adam and Donnie Stone 063 has brought it down.
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0: here at Star 106.3. Yes. Will was getting back into the DJ scene. I think he did pretty well.
1: No, yeah, it was good. We were at 237 with Danny, DJ Delicious. It was an awesome night. Yeah, it was great.
0: He had the snake pit snaking.
1: Yeah, of course.
0: He wasn't quite up to the standards of DJ Delicious, but few are.
1: No, well, it's a high bar and yes. A hard thing to try and do.
0: Yes, I'm sure you'll hear more about it on Danny's show and Will and Woody for Drive. Right up next, local news. Then I've got a weird news story for you here, Donnie, out of the USA. Dr. Daniel Bloomstein in Colorado has started an OnlyFans for marmots.
1: For what?
0: Marmots.
1: What's that?
0: They're like squirrels.
1: What?
0: I'll tell you more next. What? Adam and Donnie Star 106.3. It's for a good cause.
2: 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Not anymore. 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
5: Good morning, I'm Bethany Ross here with your local news. Well, first of all, Townsville City Council is celebrating a major win, recording the largest year-on-year improvement of any council in Australia. The satisfaction score jumped from 54.6 to 58.5, with residents noticing faster fixes across roads, drainage and public spaces. Council says that handling more than 88,000 requests a year is no small task, but the results show that the city's heading in the right direction.
6: Our back to basics approach has really started to work in making sure that we're tending to what would be the small things quickly. We get 88,000 requests through the Snap Send Solve every year through the Townsville City Council, and our staff have taken an approach of getting to those things quicker, and that improves our approval ratings.
5: That's Mayor Nick D'Amato speaking there. Meanwhile, the region's best builders and designers have been recognised at the Ville for the 2026 North Queensland Housing and Construction Awards. Simon Bell Construction led the night with four awards, including House of the Year. Painters secured Project of the Year for the new Mita Maternity Ward, while Shape Australia, Ellis Developments, TJ Building Group and DC Constructions were recognised across major categories. Master builders say the industry continues to raise the bar. Meanwhile, homelessness has also reached crisis point here in the region, with Salvation Army warning that a growing number of local families are struggling

0: to keep a roof over their heads. The charity says that soaring rents, low vacancy rates, and a shortage of affordable housing are pushing more people to seek help.
1: We see now a lot more working families coming to us for support. The biggest group of people that we see that in is women-led families. So we see the single mothers who are holding down either full-time employment or various forms of casual employment to give their kids the best chance at life.
0: As Jonathan Dwyer from the Salvation Army speaking there, according to QCOS, more than 2,400 people were on the social housing wait list in the Townsville region last year. And finally, Townsville residents are being reminded to prepare for king tides from today, with heights reaching up to 3.99 metres midweek. Council says low-lying suburbs like South Townsville, Railway Estate as well, could experience some minor flooding, along with Hanron and Ogden streets in the city. Residents are urged to prepare and motorists should obey any road closures. More information is available on Council's Know Your Risks page.
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3: Hi, I'm Phoebe Humphrey. The Federal Transport Minister has issued a please explain to Air Services Australia following the latest near miss at Sydney Airport. A Jetstar flight attendant was hurt when their A320 almost collided with a Qatar Airways jet yesterday. Catherine King says a traffic controller and tug operator have been stood down for testing and has told Seven the chaos is unacceptable.
4: Not happy. No one wants to see passengers disrupted in the way that they have been.
3: The alarm bells continue for the major parties in this morning's news poll. It shows Labor's primary vote has crashed to 29%, its lowest level in 16 years. That puts it equal with One Nation and well ahead of the Coalition, whose support has slumped back down to 18%. Bulk billing rates continue to climb nationwide, with more than 84% of GP visits free in the June quarter. And a new national campaign to combat bullying is being rolled out. The ads respond to an anti-bullying review in 2025 that found a quarter of students aged between 9 and 15 are regularly being bullied.
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3: In sport, a big upset in the NRL last night, with the bottom place Dragons downing the Sharks by 8 points to wrap up round 23. It's the Red V's third win for the season, and caretaker Dean Young says his players are wrapped to beat a top four side.
5: They've been really strong over the last 6 weeks, and they're a quality team all over the park, and our boys did a really good job.
3: And in AFL, the Blues are now 2 games clear in 10th place and a step closer to locking in a wild card spot after beating St Kilda by 44 points. That's the latest news and sport.
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0: A foggy start for some suburbs this morning before it does clear up to a warm, mostly sunny Monday with a top of 27. Light winds expected all day. Tuesday will bring clear skies and a chance of some early morning fog and daytime attempts around 30 degrees. That is the latest from your local newsroom. I'm Bethany Ross with Adam and Donny on Star 106.3.
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2: 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From Sturton Stanley, across Townsville and North Queensland, this is Adam and Donny.
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10: Yeehaw, and good morning, 6.35. Welcome to a brand new week. It's Adam and Donny, Star 106.3. Donny, say goodbye to fuel being under $2.
11: It's over. We've bursted.
10: The cheapest one. Yes. The cheapest one you can find for unleaded, 203.5 a litre. There's a fair few handful that are selling it for that much.
11: Yeah, right.
10: Diesel, 243.5 a litre.
11: Why?
10: Because of the excise.
11: And I think there's no surprise, it's no shock, and it's no coincidence that it is the doomiest, gloomiest day outside in quite a while as fog sits over Mount Stewart.
10: Yep.
11: And like shame, this hangs over our city, this statement you've just given us.
10: That's our hopes and dreams evaporating.
11: Yeah, that's what it is. The humidity is actually our tears. That's why it's so humid. That's what you can hear in the air right now. Front page of our Daily Dribble up next. Adam has a story that has... Well, he's written it down and it scared me. Something yeah. to do with OnlyFans.
10: Yeah, marmots.
11: Okay.
10: In Colorado are facing money troubles, so they've had to turn to OnlyFans.
11: Well, we must remember we're on the radio.
10: Oh, it's all family
11: Adam,
10: friendly.
11: Adam, we must remember this.
10: So this is all. This is very actually a very wholesome story.
11: You've got a guaranteed family-friendly tag on this?
10: I do.
11: Okay.
10: I do. Star 106.3, we'll do it next. This is Ed Sheeran.
11: Well, the kids
10: Garrett.
11: Aren't in the car. I guess grab them.
10: Yeah, go get them. They're going to love it. Adam and Donnie, Star 106.3.

0: feeling. Repeat it, Martin Garrix, Ed Sheeran. Good morning, Star 106.3, Adam and Donnie. 17 right now in Townsville, 27 will be the top. A partly cloudy day for us this Monday. Let's do weird news.
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0: Alrighty, Donnie, our front page of our obscure newspaper, The Daily Dribble, today comes out of Colorado in the USA. There's a marmot project that's taking place. It's gone on for 60 years.
2: Now,
0: it's...
2: what is a marmot? I don't know if I'm an idiot for not knowing what that is. Am I? What's a marmot?
0: Well, I think it's fair. I don't think we have them here. They're like apparently a ground-dwelling squirrel.
2: Okay.
0: So it's a squirrel type of thing.
2: So a squirrel's not dwell on the ground normally?
0: Well, I guess so, but I looked up what is a marmot and that's what it told me. So I guess they...
2: I guess they are quite tree-based.
0: Yeah.
2: Anyway, we're not talking about squirrels.
0: There are less tree-based squirrels.
2: We're talking about squirrels forever if we wanted to, but we're not.
0: So this marmot project is just a study on how their populations change over time, apparently. It's gone on for 60 years and they've had their funding cut.
2: Oh.
0: How will we go on with the marmot project, said Dr. Daniel Blumstein.
2: Tell you what, the project's not going that well. No one knows what the bloody hell they are.
0: Figure that out, first of all. So, the funding was cut and he was like, well, let's go to OnlyFans. So he set up an Only Moms, that's the account name, on OnlyFans. Completely family friendly. It's just footage of the furry rodents eating, sunbaking and popping out of their burrows.
2: Right.
0: And it's working. It's already raised more than $5,000, so about $8,000 of our dollary dues.
2: Right.
0: With about $4,000, it says here, expected to go back to the Rocky Mountain Biology Laboratory. So I don't know where the other $1,000's going.
2: Yeah, interesting. Maybe to the technology. I don't know. But why that platform is the question. Obviously, I suppose we're talking about it.
0: Yeah, it's a brand that's recognisable.
2: It is a recognisable brand, not in the marmot community. definitely in other communities.
0: Yes.
2: Definitely.
0: Well, I don't know, mate. I wouldn't diss them because it's working.
2: Well, I don't know much about the website, so I don't know.
0: No, me either.
2: Right.
0: So maybe this is a low fundraiser for that website. I don't know how much they normally raise on there. I'm not sure. I've never heard of it, actually.
2: I don't know if it's historically a fundraising website.
0: Is it not?
2: Not historically.
0: Really?
2: No, I don't think so.
0: You wouldn't call that a fundraising effort? In general, really?
2: I don't think so.
0: Well, anyway, we wish them well.
2: Yeah.
0: The marmot community over there in Colorado. I'm glad they're doing great things. $5,000 already raised. Head there, find them. Only Moms, if you want to help out.
2: Only Moms. So you are using our airtime to direct people to OnlyFans right now?
0: Well, don't you want to know about how their population changes over time?
2: I'm okay. I'm okay. Hey, pretty soon. In fact, after this song, I'm going to tell you about how I was the victim of crime last night.
0: Were you? You were right?
2: Last night I was a victim of crime.
0: What happened?
2: I want to unpack it with you. I want you to tell me.
0: Call the police?
2: Anything but malice in this crime.
0: Okay, Adam and Donnie, Star 106.3.

0: Star 106.3, Adam and Donny. For Snooze Townsville, it's amazing what a little snooze can do.
1: Last night, Adam, I was the victim of crime.
0: No.
1: I was the victim of crime.
0: You right?
1: Thieving, actually.
0: Really?
1: In my own complex, my apartment complex. This is what happened, and I'm dying to know, what would you have done in this situation if you were the person who committed this crime against me?
0: Right.
1: His name's Corey.
0: Okay, all right.
1: I know this. This is what happened, okay?
0: Okay.
1: Last night, me and my girlfriend, we didn't want to cook, so we ordered Uber Eats.
0: Mm-hmm.
1: And I was like, yep, sweet, crust, bang.
0: Crust.
1: Love crust.
0: Yeah, they're good.
1: I was so hungry. I hadn't eaten all day, starving. Yeah. And I was waiting and waiting and waiting, and bang, showed up. And as I'm walking down my driveway, because I have to walk quite far from where my apartment is to the front of the complex, because they never, ever come to where my house is.
0: Yeah,
1: they get there and they go, I'm lost immediately. And I'm like, whatever. So as I'm walking down, I get a notification on the Uber app that it has been delivered.
0: Oh, yeah.
1: And I thought, well, how have they done that then? And then I see that there's a photo with the delivery.
0: Yeah.
1: And I see a man, not me, holding my food.
0: He's showing me a photo right now. I've never seen them take a photo of the customer grabbing the food. Usually it's just sitting there. But no, this is a photo of the customer holding the food. Well, not the customer.
1: No.
0: Someone else.
1: Some random
0: phantom customer.
1: Imagine my surprise as I'm walking down my driveway and I get a notification that my food has been delivered, and I see a man who is not me holding all my food. I go, okay, what's occurred here?
0: Wow.
1: And then, as I'm walking out, I see the man getting back into his Uber, Gustav, I believe his name is.
0: Oh.
1: And I go, hey. What's going on?
0: Yeah.
1: And then he goes, yes. And I'm like, Uber for Donnie. And he goes, yeah, I just delivered it. And I go, I'm Donnie. Who'd you deliver it to?
0: Yeah.
1: That guy said his name was Donnie. What?
0: Now, I happen to remember at the start of this story that you said the guy's name was Corey.
1: Oh, yeah.
0: Oh. So he's lied about his name.
1: So then I say, well, what do we do about this Gustav?
0: Yeah.
1: So then he goes, well, let's go ask him.
0: Oh, really?
1: So now we go back to his door.
0: Yeah.
1: Knock on his door, and I'm kind of standing in the hallway, not really visible, because I'm like, this is really between Gustav and Corey at this point, nothing to do with me.
0: You think?
1: And he goes, you're not Donnie. No, I'm Corey.
0: Yeah.
1: But that food's for Donnie. Oh, is it?
0: Oh, is it? I also ordered this exact order from Crust.
1: And then he gives me the food. Like, he gets it off him, gives it to me, and then I'm walking away. And then there is another Uber that pulls up.
0: Oh.
1: I think with other food. I wasn't sticking around to see what it was, though.
0: It was definitely not exactly the same as what you got.
1: What would you have done, even if you had ordered Uber Eats, even if you had ordered delivery, if the wrong food had showed up?
0: Yeah.
1: Would you have told the Uber driver, that's not mine? Or would you have taken it off him and taken it inside your home? Because I do definitely believe that there can't not be a level of malice in this situation.
0: I think there's got to be malice.
1: It has to be.
0: What was he thinking? He must have seen the photo being taken. That's going to go to the real customer. They're going to see you holding, literally caught crust-handed.
1: Like, it has to be malice.
0: Yeah.
1: There's no other way.
0: I think my first reaction would have been, that's either not my order or you've brought me the wrong food. You brought me someone else's. I didn't order this.
1: You wouldn't take it inside the house.
0: No,
1: because someone has ordered it.
0: Especially
1: that.
0: When the driver's right there. You can tell the driver, rather than having to bring it in and go to the app and say, my food's wrong, the driver's right there.
1: Say, that's not mine.
0: Yeah.
1: That's not mine.
0: Wrong food. Come on, Corey.
1: Come on.
0: How did you find out his name was Corey?
1: Because the other guy, as I was walking out with my food, the other Uber goes, Uber for Corey.
0: It's happened, Daddy. It's 6:30.

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0: Brian Adams, Summer of 69. Good morning. It is Adam and Donnie. 5 minutes to seven, Monday morning. Local news with Bethany Ross right up next. And after 7 o'clock, still my standby is back.
1: Yeah.
0: If,
1: oh, yeah.
0: If you've registered at star1063.com.au, we may be asking you to give us a call. That's if you want a trip to Vegas.
1: Yeah, like if you can picture yourself at the MGM Grand for five nights, if you can picture yourself getting free flights, $3,000 walking around money, if that's something that you'd be interested in, well, then we might be calling out your name just after seven.
0: And if that person doesn't call, you'll have the opportunity to steal their spot on the standby list. So stand by, Adam and Donnie, Star
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3: Not every day you get to talk to a Spice Girl Awards. 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Welcome, Melanie.
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13: A very good morning. A little bit under speed. Wilcox Street through Cosgrove, just approaching Ingham Road. But very good conditions, right through the Garvin and Currajong. Light traffic through Herman Park and Misterton on Charters Towers Road and also on Ross River Road through Cranbrook, Acrevale and Bunningborough. CQ University Towns will open days this Thursday, 13th of August from 4 till 6pm. Tour the campus and get your questions answered. Register now. Search CQU Open Days. I'm Brad Moore. Traffic in 30 minutes on Star 106.3.
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15: Good morning, I'm Bethany Ross here with your local news. Well, first up, a 30-year-old driver has sadly died over the weekend after a three-vehicle crash on Harvey Range Road around 11:30 on Saturday. Police say that the Mazda 3 crossed onto the incorrect side of the road and hit a Toyota Land Cruiser and a Nissan Patrol. The Toyota driver, a 55-year-old Vincent Mann, was taken to hospital with no minor injuries and the patrol's occupants weren't hurt. The Forensic Crash Unit is, however, urging anyone with dash cam or CCTV to please contact police. Meanwhile, police have also charged three people after a 17-year-old boy was found seriously injured, allegedly tortured, kidnapped and then dumped at Town Common last month. The teen was discovered on on July 18 and then taken to hospital where he had to undergo surgery. Detectives from Operation Yankee Shadow Mark have since charged a 13-year-old boy, a 35-year-old Kerwin woman and a 14-year-old girl with offences including grievous bodily harm, torture and deprivation of liberty. Six more people were taken into custody as investigations continue. In other news, the Salvation Army is sounding the alarm over what it calls a national homelessness emergency, warning that more Townsville locals are being priced out of the rental market. It does come as the face of homelessness changes, with more working families, single parents and older Australians seeking support.
16: Homelessness is usually referred to as a crisis. That's definitely been the term that's used the last few years, but we believe that this is turned into a larger scale problem than that. The reason for that is it's the perfect storm of housing availability being at extremely low levels.
15: That's Jonathan Dwyer from the Salvation Army speaking there. According to QCOS, more than 2,400 people were on the social housing waitlist in the Townsville region last year. And finally, Pacific Marine Group in Townsville is among the 48 businesses named as finalists for this year's Premier of Queensland's Export Awards. The awards are about acknowledging exporting excellence and businesses contributing to their communities as they grow on the international stage. Minister for Trade, Ros Bates, says they support the growth of our state.
17: These are amazing businesses that are providing jobs for our local economy. They are taking our innovation to the world, and Queensland is the land of opportunity and the place to be.
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18: Hi, I'm Phoebe Humphrey. Anthony Albanese remains preferred Prime Minister despite this morning's news poll showing Labor's primary support has plunged to a 13-year low. It has the government and One Nation level on 29% of the vote, ahead of the coalition, which has slumped to 18. Anthony Albanese leads Pauline Hanson in the preferred PM stakes by 56% to 44, while his lead over Angus Taylor sits at 44% to 37. An air traffic controller and a tug operator have been stood down following the latest near miss at Sydney Airport. Investigations have begun after a Jetstar plane almost collided with a Qatar Airways jet yesterday morning. Police are yet to identify a woman whose body was found inside a suitcase in New South Wales. The grim find was made yesterday afternoon outside of Goulburn. A crime scene's in place and forensic testing is underway. And Aussie parents are calling for a digital detox in our schools. Thousands of signed a petition demanding for devices to be removed from primary schools and scaled back in high school.
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18: In sports, St Kilda's wildcard hopes are all but over after losing to Carlton by 44 points. St star Nasiah Wanganeen-Miller suffered a hamstring injury in the opening quarter and never returned to the field, but coach Ross Lyon is refusing to use that as an excuse.
19: Look, it's not ideal losing really your best player, really, but he's saying that in this business you've got to overcome it.
18: And Cronulla's top four hopes have been dealt a blow, losing to the bottom place Dragons last night to wrap up round 23. That's the latest news and sport.
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15: A foggy start for some suburbs this morning before it does clear up to a warm, mostly sunny Monday with a top of 27. Light winds expected all day. Tuesday will bring clear skies and a chance of some early morning fog and daytime attempts around 30 degrees. That is the latest from your local newsroom. I'm Bethany Ross with Adam and Donny on Star 106.3.
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0: 1063.
1: Oh, yeehaw. Welcome to a brand new week. It is 7:05. And Adam, Donnie, and our newsreader, Bethany Ross, are all in here. Bethany Ross.
15: Yes.
1: Do you know about, because you're a journalist, you can investigate
2: yeah,
1: stuff.
2: Yeah, please.
1: Do you know about this googly eye bandit that's making this?
15: This has been keeping me up at night.
1: Has it?
15: Honestly, I've been trying to figure out who is doing it. And my theory is there is someone outside of this city getting someone who lives here to do it.
2: Okay, so to bring everyone up to speed, Adam has been the latest victim of what we're calling the googly-eyed bandit.
15: Mm.
2: On one of our advertisements, it's on a bus, two massive googly eyes have been stuck on there. But this goes back years. For years in this
15: really?
2: City, political posters, real estate posters.
1: I'm not the first to be hit.
15: Really? Yeah. You're not the first to be Googled.
2: No. I have been trying with this community, with you listening, I've been trying to track down this man or woman for the last 2 years, and I cannot find them. But now they've turned to us, to Adam, and they've Googled his eyes.
15: It's personal.
2: You've got no leads for us?
15: That's really interesting. I didn't know it was like an ongoing thing that's been happening in the city. That makes it more intriguing.
1: We'd love to hear a report on it in our local news if we can get one in there.
15: I mean, maybe if we find out where the buses go at night.
2: That's what we've been asking the
15: office.
1: Well, so you think they stuck the googly eyes on the bus while it was parked at the depot?
15: Do you think they're doing it while it's mobile?
1: Maybe at a traffic light, though, you run up and stick them on?
15: That's not that. Mm.
2: Or at a bus stop,
15: have
2: even?
15: Have we interviewed said bus driver?
2: No, we'll have to get her on. Tracy, I believe her name is. We'll try and get her on.
15: Okay.
2: Before we do that, could you imagine if you want a trip to Las Vegas?
3: Win your way to Vegas today.
24: Steal my standby.
2: Well, thanks to our mates at Joyce Main, you could actually be going. This is really happening. Flights, tickets, accommodation. That's 5 nights at the MGM Grand. That is your ticket there and back. That is the iHeartRadio Music Festival. BTS, Benson Boone. 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
1: Huge.
2: Just imagine walking down the Vegas Strip with someone you love.
1: Huge.
2: You and them could go. Taylor Botell?
1: Yes, from Burdell. 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Call us. You've got 30 minutes and counting. And if Taylor does not call us, you'll have the chance to steal Taylor's spot on the standby list in half an hour's time.
2: So we'll be calling at 7:36. Put that in your calendar. If we do not hear from Taylor Botell by 7:36, you'll have the opportunity to put your name on the list up next. So we need to get into this Google Eye Bandit stuff.
1: Anyone has any theories? That number again, 1-300-00-1063. Someone must know something.
15: Mm-hmm.
1: Someone must have seen something.
15: Mm-hmm.
1: It's Adam and Donnie, Star 106.3. This is Red Hot Chili Peppers.

0: Darwin 063, that's Red Hot Chili Peppers, 11 past 7. It is Adam and Donnie. We're still waiting for a call from Taylor Botell from Birdell. 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
1: Now, this is the situation we find ourselves in. There is somebody getting around this town Googling eyes. That's what's happening here. There is a googly eye bandit on the loose.
0: Yes.
1: It got brought to our attention last week that Adam has been hit. There's an advertisement of him on a bus right now, and someone has been hitting him with the googly eyes. Have a listen to when we found it.
2: Well, Adam, you now have googly eyes.
0: Okay.
1: someone has... So you're saying someone has vandalised the bus on Adam's face. Have I been Googled or just Adam? Adam's been Googling.
2: No, just Adam, because obviously you would look funny with googly eyes on glasses.
3: Well, I just heard about the googly-eyed bandit, and I just wanted to let you know that I actually have a photo of it.
1: Brittany, send it through while you're sitting on this goal.
0: Why do you think they didn't put googly eyes on Donnie?
3: I don't know, maybe because Donnie's been around on the station longer.
1: You reckon it's a level of respect.
0: It's a respect thing, is it? Outrageous that you haven't been googly-eyed.
1: No, I think it's a level of respect thing as well. But on 1300 00 1063, we're looking for leads this morning.
0: Please help.
1: If you've seen something, if you're able to report, because we got a few more calls on Friday. People say, oh, I think I've seen this or I think I've seen that. But they've definitely seen the bus getting around with your eyes or Google.
0: Completely Googled.
1: Scott is in Nome. Yeehaw, Scotty, what do you got for us?
4: Yeehaw, boys. I've got the breaking news for you.
0: I knew it was you. You're the googly eye bandit, aren't you?
1: No, let him talk. He's been helping me try to catch this guy for years now. Or girl, we don't know. What is it, Scott?
4: I've been on the case since the very beginning of the googly eye bandit, and I have today realised there is one common denominator.
0: Okay.
4: Mr. Donnie Watkins.
1: No.
4: The googly eye bandit never struck this beautiful city until Mr. Watkins moved here. The latest revelation is that your face, Adam, has been googly eyed.
0: Yeah, but not his.
1: I refute these claims.
4: I find you guilty.
1: No, you can't find me guilty after just accusing me. I refute. I've been in the trenches with you, Scott, trying to find this bloody bastard.
4: You've been sending me on a wild goose chase.
0: You're going to jail for a very long time.
1: I'm not the bandit.
4: All along, it's been the longest running breakfast host in Townsville.
1: It has.
4: Has been the bandit.
0: Why do you think he's the longest running? He's trying to bring the rest down with them googly eyes.
1: I won't cop this. I refute these claims. I will not cop this. Scott, dismissed.
4: Prove it. Adam and I have united in saying that it was you, Donnie.
0: No, definitely.
1: No.
0: I'm united with Scotty.
1: Please, 1300 00 1063. If you have any real leads.
0: Well, that's a real lead.
1: No, it's not.
0: That's a good theory.
1: Well, there's no lead there. He just says, oh, I reckon it was him.
0: Yeah.
1: Which, well, honestly, I'll take that next. 1300 00 1063. We're taking accusations next.
0: Adam and Donnie, 7063. This is

0: Good morning, Star 106.3. It's Adam and Donnie. Still waiting for a call from Taylor Botel in Burdell, 1300 881063, for Still My Standby. If you want return flights for two to Las Vegas, tickets to the iHeart Music Festival, five nights to stay at MGM Grand Casino. $3,000 spending money. You'll have a chance to seal it very shortly if we don't get a call from Taylor. Right now, we need to discuss the Googly Eye Bandit.
1: Yeah, so this is the situation happening across the city right now. Someone has purchased what I can only imagine is a jumbo size pack.
0: Yeah, industrial stuff, isn't it? Industrial size.
1: Googly eyes, and they've been putting it on different advertisements, and we've been hit. We got hit, one of our buses, Adam specifically, actually.
0: Not Donnie.
1: Not me.
0: Interestingly enough. Thanks, Scotty, for your call pointing that out. It may be... maybe Donnie that's Googling people.
1: We did just have a call of someone suggesting it could be me. It's not. Now, this has been plaguing our city for years on 1300 001063. We're looking for tips. I'll take an accusation as well. Marissa is in Kerwin. Marissa, do you have a tip for us?
2: I don't, but I do. Not that I condone rhyme or anything as a previous victim to the Townsville crime, but I think they've done you a favour, boys.
1: Why's that?
2: Well, it's bringing more attention to your... posters, is it not?
1: Yeah, I guess so.
0: It's bad attention. It's making a mockery of what is.
1: Of Adam.
2: Well, I'm sorry, but I think it's kind of funny, and I love it. Every time I see the googly eyes on things, I smile, so it makes my day better.
1: We have just found ourselves the number one culprit for the googly-eyed bandit.
0: You think it's Marissa?
1: At the very least, Marissa's an apologist.
2: I wish I was.
1: We've got a follower. We've got a member of the googly-eyed cult on the phone right now.
0: You're a googly sympathiser.
2: Don't leave him be like Spider-Man.
1: Like Spider-Man. the googly-eyed bandit is not Spider-Man.
0: I've got to say, Donnie, that's some very good deflection.
1: Yes.
0: From you.
1: Let's keep them going.
0: Keep the calls going. 1300 001063. Talking about the googly eye bandit around Townsville, sticking googly eyes on everything. Good morning. Who do we have there?
3: Just stop digging.
1: What? Sorry?
0: Say again. What
1: was that?
3: If you keep digging, boys, you might not like what you find.
0: Wait.
1: Who is this?
0: Is this googly bandit himself?
1: What is this?
3: If you stop now, you still have a chance of getting out of this.
1: Getting out of what?
0: What is that, a
1: what
0: threat?
1: Is going
0: are you being
1: on?
0: Threatened by the
1: Who is this?
0: Oh, he's gone!
1: Who was that? Was that number in our system?
0: It just says...
1: Who the hell was that?
0: Unknown googly-eyed bandit.
1: No, it doesn't. What does it say?
0: It says unknown number. It was private number.
1: Who the hell was that?
0: Well, it's either the googly-eyed bandit or someone pretending to be the googly-eyed bandit.
1: Oh, that's spooky
0: Adam
1: stuff.
0: Adam and Donnie Stone, 063. I'm scared. Hold me, Donnie.
4: Okay, nobody panic. Why is there a mattress in the hallway?
5: Oh, that's not even the biggest issue. There's a tiger in the bathroom.
4: No. It's fine. It's fixable.
5: Fixable?
4: Your new face tattoo?
5: What do you mean?
4: It's fixable. Probably washes off.
5: What?
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0: rises across Townsville. It's 19 degrees, 27 will be the top. Partly cloudy conditions expected. Adam and Donnie, Star 106.3, and Townsville has a googly eye bandit.
1: Someone's going around town putting googly eyes on different political posters, real estate agency posters.
0: Shocking.
1: And Adam as well.
0: Yes.
1: One of our buses.
0: Yes.
1: Now, we thought we're done with this for the day. We just got a really random call from someone saying, stop looking.
0: Yes.
1: But now our phones continue to ring. And who else but, well, state member for Townsville, Adam Bailey, is on the phone. Good morning, Adam.
2: Good morning, gentlemen. And Adam, welcome to an illustrious list of googly-eyed victims.
1: So, yeah. Good morning, Adam.
2: Good morning, gentlemen. And Adam, welcome to an illustrious list of googly-eyed victims.

0: Jeez, a whole army of bandits, a beret of bandits in the city. Oh, how can we sleep?
1: It could be a whole army of them. But what I can tell you is, as you'd appreciate being a state member's office, we have pretty good security,
0: right,
1: and surveillance.
0: Yes, right.
1: So we went straight to the tapes, and while I can't share the tapes with you because they're likely under as part of a police investigation, may not be still underway. I can describe certain elements which may shock you. So my only question is, how much do you want to know?
2: Well, the thing is, there was an accusation earlier in the show that it may be Donnie, and we know he's got that iconic look.
0: Yeah, so, could you just rule out that it was a guy with really, really good and probably doesn't even pay enough for it, great blonde hair?
1: It was not Donnie.
2: It wasn't.
0: I've been exonerated.
1: I can guarantee that.
0: Oh, I've been exonerated.
2: We've got to check every angle,
0: so
2: Donnie.
0: We know that it's not a young, fit,
2: come on, stop
0: charming.
2: That. That's enough. what did they look like, Adam?
1: So I can describe the vehicle. It was a grey ute that pulled up out the front of my office.
3: Okay.
1: And what I'll describe next may shock you.
2: Oh.
1: The back door opened up and out jumped a young female in a school uniform.
0: Oh.
1: Skipped across the footpath, applied the eyes, skipped back in the ute, and off they went.
2: Wow, maybe okay. An underage criminal straight to juvie hall.
0: Well, I don't know. I don't know if Googling someone is juvie worthy. I'm not sure, though. I'm not up to date.
2: I don't think we have a juvie hall, do we?
0: We have a juvie. Yes, of course we do have a young detention center. Okay, Adam, so you're accusing the googly-eyed bandit or bandit copycat to be a schoolgirl.
1: Well, the original, one of the googly-eyed bandits, is a schoolgirl.
0: One of. This is where it's getting scary, because how many of these people exist?
2: Could be a whole school
1: gang.
2: Well,
1: we don't know. We don't know. But no, I can guarantee one of them was attired anyway in a school uniform. It did not look like Donnie in a school uniform or a school dress, by the way.
2: Could be a disguise. Could be a disguise.
1: And let me just clarify, I've never seen Donnie in a school dress either, it did not look like what I'd imagine that to be. And but no, we were hit about a year ago. So whether it's a copycat or not, they did apply quite a few eyes back at that time. So I don't know if they ran out of stock or why the long hiatus.
2: Okay.
0: Well, State Member Adam Bailey, thank you for the call. Thank you for the lead.
2: Yes.
0: And Schoolgirls of Townsville, you've been put on notice.
2: Yes.
0: We will get
1: That's
0: to the
1: right.
0: bottom
1: right,
0: of
1: guys.
0: This.
2: Thank you, Mr. Bailey.
1: Have a great day.
2: You too. All right, we've got local news with Bethany Ross. I'm sure she'll have a report on this.
0: Surely. Front page kind of stuff.
2: And then Are We Dating? We do this from time to time.
0: Yes.
2: A couple that may be in a grey area, they're not sure if they're dating. Well, another person has come forward, wants to figure it out on the radio.
0: Yeah. Will we have a beautiful relationship by the end of today, or will we have a train wreck and a broken heart? We'll do that next.
2: Adam and Donnie, Star 106.3.
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5: Only minor build up on Wilcox Street, inbound through Cosgrove, starting to build up approaching Shore Road and Ingham Road, light traffic through Garvin and Currajong. 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I'm Brad Moore, traffic in 30 minutes on Star 106.3.
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3: Good morning, I'm Bethany Ross here with your local news. Well, the Forensic Crash Unit is investigating a fatal crash on Harvey Range Road over the weekend. Police say that a Mazda 3 lost control just after 11:30am on Saturday, crossing onto the wrong side of the road and colliding with a Toyota Land Cruiser and a Nissan Patrol. Sadly, the 30-year-old Mazda driver did die at the scene. The Toyota driver suffered some minor injuries while the occupants of the patrol were unhurt. Investigators are now appealing for anyone with dash cam vision to please come forward. In other news, police have also charged a Townsville man after a ute allegedly mounted a footpath on Castle Hill Road and hit two motorbike riders late on Thursday. The 31-year-old man suffered minor injuries and the driver allegedly left without helping them. A 42-year-old man was arrested on August 7 and is now facing dangerous operation and failed to remain charges. His bail was also refused and he has already fronted court. In other news, new national data shows that Townsville is leading the country when it comes to improved council satisfaction after a year of focusing on everyday essentials. From quicker pothole repairs to cleaner parks and better drainage, Mandy D'Amato says the back to basics approach is resonating with locals, with Townsville the only major council to record such a strong rise.
4: Well, it really feels like a proud dad moment. It really demonstrates that our back to basics approach has really worked, and I've got to congratulate over 1,700 staff that work for the Townsville City Council for working tirelessly to make sure we could turn this around. A bump in 7.1% of approval ratings and satisfaction ratings is fantastic, and it's something that we should be celebrating across the city.
3: And finally, king tides are expected from today, with Townsville City Council urging residents in low-lying suburbs to take precautions. Peaks are forecast at 3.84 metres tonight, rising to almost 4 metres on Tuesday and Wednesday. South Townsville Railway Estate and parts of the CBD might see some minor flooding. Motorists should also follow warnings or road closures and check Council's Know Your Risks page.
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5: Hi, I'm Phoebe Humphrey. The investigation continues into yesterday's near miss at Sydney Airport, in which a Jetstar plane almost collided with a Qatar Airways jet on the runway. It of course follows last month's scare in which a Qantas 737 was cleared to enter the main runway at the same time as another plane was landing. Angus Mitchell from the Transport Safety Bureau has told Nine it's a worry.
6: Because we've had two of them now within the space of 2 weeks. The incident yesterday, yes, it was at low speed and it was picked up, but it shouldn't have got down to that.
5: A series of mystery drone incursions over one of the nation's most important Air Force bases has sparked fresh security concerns. News Corp is reporting a number of drones were spotted in restricted airspace above the RAAF base at Williamtown near Newcastle last month. And more Aussies are seeing their GP without paying out of pocket. Canberra says bulk billing rates jumped to 84.1% in the June quarter, up from around 80% the same time last year.
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5: In sport, a huge upset in the NRL with the Dragons downing the Sharks by 24 points to 16, although Cronulla coach Craig Fitzgibbon reckons it's the wake-up call his side needs.
7: Didn't work hard enough and they ran at it, they tackled at it and they got the scoreboard in their favour for that reason.
5: And to AFL, the Geelong board is holding a crisis meeting today over a concussion deal it brokered with a player and is reportedly facing a six-figure fine. Last night, Carlton beat St Kilda by 44 points. That's the latest news and sport.
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3: Mostly sunny in Townsville today after some patchy morning fog, with Townsville heading for tops of 27, and we've also got some light winds on the way. Tuesday, sunny again with early morning fog possible once more, so be careful on those roads. Temperatures will reach tops of 30 tomorrow. That is the latest from your local newsroom. I'm Bethany Ross with Adam and Donnie on Star 106.3.
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11: Yeehaw, good morning. Welcome to a brand new week. It is Adam and Donnie, Star 106.3, 7:38. Newsreader Beth is with us as well. Beth, how are you feeling?
3: Not great today. I won't go into the details of what just ensued in the bathroom.
11: Oh, wow.
3: No, not like that.
11: Oh,
3: like just
11: 7:30 in the morning. Come on.
3: Just morning sickness stuff, okay? I don't expect you guys to understand.
12: Bigger baby, Adam. Why even ask something like that? Beth is pregnant now, and it's like we're all pregnant, really.
11: It is.
12: Really? As we go through this journey together.
3: I don't think it's like that in the slightest.
11: It's all our baby.
12: It's all our baby.
3: Are you getting like ghost symptoms just through osmosis?
12: A little bit. Yeah. Oh, I feel quite sick as well.
3: Really?
12: It would have nothing to do with the weekend that Adam and I had. It would be more to do with ghost symptoms from your pregnancy, I'd say.
11: I've got a little bit of soreness from your pregnancy because I'm doing the Breaking Point Challenge.
3: That's
11: and
3: right.
11: I'm doing the training for it. So a lot of soreness being
12: Adam
11: caused by that baby.
12: A 38-hour fitness challenge to raise money for childhood brain cancer because Beth stepped down because of our baby. The Star 106.3 baby.
3: Let's not call it our baby.
12: Send someone to Las Vegas.
0: What happens in Vegas is paid for by us. So I guess our accountant will know what you've been up to.
2: Steal my standby.
12: You can call us right now, 1300-00-1063 to get yourself on the standby list because Taylor ran out of time this
11: morning. Too late.
12: We read out a name and she had a half hour to call us. She did not. So I tell you what, if you do, you could picture yourself walking down the Vegas Strip. Glitz, glam, $3,000 in your hand, 5 nights at the MGM Grand. I'm not meaning to rhyme, I just am. let's go to the phones.
11: It's all thanks to Joyce Main Electrical, quality appliances, innovation and everyday savings. I reckon, how about Amanda?
12: Yeah, yeehaw, Amanda.
13: Yeehaw, how are you?
12: I'm doing fantastic. How would you like to be on our standby list for a trip to Las Vegas?
13: Oh, I would love that. Thank you.
12: She's in. It's that simple. You are a thief this morning, though. You will be stealing Taylor's spot on the standby list. Are you okay with that?
13: Oh, sorry, Taylor. It's all good. They won't mind.
11: Taylor did it to himself, really, if I'm honest, Amanda. Taylor's got no one to blame but Taylor.
12: Yes, yes, it is her fault. Well, Amanda, stay on the line. We'll get your contact details. Up next, we're going to be talking to a man named Jared who wants to find out why he was ghosted.
3: Mm.
12: We've been asking this question for a little while. Why are we dating? Are we dating? But Jared has been let down by a woman named Jamea, and he wants to find out why. They went on a couple of dates. Right. We'll get Jared on next and see if we can maybe track down the woman of his dreams that's gone off running.
11: Yeah, this is a stupid song. New stuff from Olivia Rodrigo, Star 106.3, Adam and Donnie.

0: Stupid New music on Star 106.3. It's Stupid Song, Olivia Rodrigo, Adam and Donnie for Snooze Townsville. It's amazing what a little snooze can do. 16 minutes to 8.
1: Yeah, which means at the $1,000 minute, not too far away, your chance to win $1,000 on this beautiful Townsvillian morning as the sun starts to pop up over Mount Stuart. Now, we deem ourselves the dating detectives, Adam.
2: That's
1: we
2: right.
1: try our best to try and figure out and ask the question, are we dating?
3: I said, are you gonna be my girl?
1: It's a tough one. Mm. It's a scary world out
0: murky.
1: There.
0: It's so murky.
1: And so for the last few weeks on this show, we've been getting people on to tell us their story. And we try and get the other party on and answer the question once and for all, are we dating?
0: Mm.
1: It's gone pretty hit and miss, I'd say.
0: Ups and downs.
1: Ups and downs. But today we try again with Jared. Apparently he's on the lookout for a lady named Jemaya who, well, I know they're not dating because she's ghosted him, I believe.
0: He hasn't heard from her. Yeah.
1: Jared, is that the situation, mate? Talk to us.
4: Yeah, I want to know. Well, we went on a couple of dates, and I feel like, you know, I felt the spark.
1: Right. But okay. Then what's happened since the dates? You haven't heard from her, is that correct?
4: Well, I got, you know, one of these, I got ghosted, as they say. No reply for a couple of days, and, you know, it's got me wondering, what did I do something wrong? Did I wear the wrong cologne?
0: Right. Oh, the cologne.
1: How well did the dates go? Because, like, sometimes the ghosting isn't the worst thing in the world. How well did it go?
4: Well, I don't know if it's, you know, appropriate for the audience right now, but, you know, we held hands once or twice there.
1: Is that a euphemism or did
0: literally.
1: You genuinely mean held hands?
4: No, well, we just held hands, but I stopped after a bit. I was a bit sweaty.
1: Okay.
0: I mean, it's better than nothing. So how many times have you tried to reach out? Have you texted cold? Like, what's the story?
4: I've done a three-peat, fellas.
0: Three-peat with,
1: three times
0: with nothing
1: in a row.
0: Back.
1: Okay. Okay, so
4: I've got nothing back. You know, I just want to. You know, I'm sitting up. I'm waiting. You know, I feel like I need some answers here.
1: Okay, no, fair enough. All right. Well, we've got her number. We'll get on the case for you. We'll get on the case for you. But I'm just making sure the furthest that you went with this lady, you went on three dates, and the most you guys ever did was hold hands.
4: Well,
1: like I hate to shoot you down. It doesn't sound that deep.
4: Well, look, I hate to admit this. But she was my first kiss.
1: Oh. So how old are you, Jared?
0: I reckon she could tell.
1: How old are you, Jared?
4: I'm 31.
1: 31 and she was your first kiss. Okay. So that is pretty... Okay.
0: Mm.
1: That's pretty big.
0: Mm.
1: Well, now I definitely want to get onto it. And you don't think that she knew that she was your first kiss?
4: Well, she might have been able to tell. My knees buckled a bit, but other than that, no, I didn't let her know.
0: Do you think there was maybe a problem? You were a little timid.
4: Well, I don't know. Speak for yourself, mate. I thought I handled it pretty well.
1: Okay.
0: All right, we've done it.
1: Okay, Jared, this is what we're going to do. You flicked us through her number. We've been trying to get onto her. We'll continue to try and get onto her this morning, and then hopefully we can get you two to have a chat and see what went wrong here, because if she truly was your first kiss, this could be something special. There might be a good reason, Adam, maybe.
0: Yeah, it could be.
4: Maybe someone stole her phone.
0: Yes.
1: Well, maybe...
0: There's always hope in this world, isn't there?
1: There's always
0: hope.
1: Hope Jared,
0: alive.
1: You stay on the line. We'll try and get onto Jemaya and we'll try and figure out why she ghosted you. If she has, there might be a reason.
0: Stay hopeful, mate. Fingers crossed.
1: Stole her phone.

0: Bernard Fanning, wish you well. Star 106.3, Adam and Donnie. The sun is up in Townsville. It's 20 degrees right now. 27's going to be the top for the day. Partly cloudy conditions expected. Right up next, 10 questions, 60 seconds. You get them all right, you get $1,000. It's the $1,000 minute, and we give you one of the answers. Make it real easy. That's next.
1: Yeah, we're on the lookout for a lady named Jemaya, though. She went on a few dates with a fella named Jared a few weeks ago. Turns out it was their first kiss. So we're trying to get them to at least have a conversation and see why she's ghosted him. We don't know if she knows it was the first kiss. First kisses are such delicate things, Adam.
0: God, they're delicate.
1: They are.
0: Do you remember yours?
1: Yeah.
0: I remember mine.
1: My first kiss ended up dating and marrying my best friend.
0: Oh!
1: So that's how good of a kiss it was.
0: The dirty dog.
1: But I... It's...
0: How... What was the story? Where was it?
1: Truth or dare.
0: Was it really?
1: Truth or dare at a party.
0: So you guys weren't dating or anything?
1: No.
0: It was a party trick.
1: It seems like the biggest deal in the whole world at the time.
0: Were you practicing?
1: No, I wasn't practicing.
0: Did you not practice?
1: No, I didn't practice. What?
0: Yeah, no, me either.
1: What are you talking about? How can you practice? It's your first time.
0: On your hand.
1: On your hand?
0: Yeah, I've just heard of people doing that.
1: I've heard of others doing that.
0: I've never done it myself.
1: At the moment, in the time of, like, wherever you are...
0: Yeah, it's huge.
1: However old you are, I don't know what the acceptable age is, so I won't even suggest one. But it just feels like the biggest deal in the whole wide world.
0: Well, it is. We still remember our first ones.
1: Do you remember yours?
0: I don't remember my 22nd, but I remember the first.
1: Mine
0: was at a party, a school party.
1: Yeah.
0: Like, there wasn't alcohol or anything, underage and everything, so we'd been drinking fizzy drink.
1: Oh.
0: Because I remember she'd had a lot of Sunkissed.
1: All hopped up on Fanta.
0: You could taste it. She pulled me into the bathroom and we had a little kissy-kissy.
1: Wow.
0: We were going out. She was my girlfriend at the time. And then at the 10-year high school anniversary, we did another one.
1: Wow. Not a special 10 years on, I wouldn't imagine.
0: Yeah, but, you know, I've been practicing
1: since then. Probably less Sunkissed going around. Jemaya, we're looking for you. We've just sent you a text. Yeah. We'll try and get her on shortly.
0: We want to know, yeah.
1: Up next, your chance to win $1,000 to kickstart your week. We've got 10 questions for you, and we'll give you a free bonus question next.
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0: Cyril, still into you. Star 106.3. Good morning, Adam and Donnie. 3 minutes to eight. We are still looking for a lady named Jemaya. We've texted her, trying to get her on the show because Jared wants to know if he and her are still dating.
1: Yeah, they went on a couple of dates. We asked, why is this such a big deal? This is what he said. But I'm just making sure, the furthest that you went with this lady, you went on 3 dates, and the most you guys ever did was hold hands.
2: Well,
1: like, I hate to shoot you down. It doesn't sound that deep.
2: Well, look, I hate to admit this, but she was my first kiss.
1: Oh. Jemaya, you went to Shaw & Co. with Jared a few weeks ago. If you're out there, please give us a call.
0: We need to know what you think. We need to hear your side of this.
1: But we want you to call for something else right now.
0: Yes.
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1: Star 1063, Townsville Time Saver Traffic.
2: Traffic is heavy at the Bruce Highway, Wilcox Street between Derrigan and Cosgrove. Also delays into Currajong approaching Hugh Street. Busy on Sir Street through the CBD and heavy Darrell Road inbound to Mount Louisa at Bamford Lane. Get the viral Rimmel London Brownie Pie Lip Liner for just $6.50. Then take it from lips to lashes with new Brownie Pie Mega Lift Mascara. Rimmel London, now half price at Big W. I'm Brad Moore, traffic in 30 minutes on Star 106.
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4: Good morning, I'm Bethany Ross here with your local news. Well, Townsville families, workers and retirees are increasingly turning to the salvos for help as soaring rents and a chronic housing shortage push more people to the brink. The Salvation Army has declared homelessness as a national emergency and says that current efforts by the government are struggling to keep pace with demand.
5: The reason why it's taking so long is because we're really playing catch up. This is, especially in social housing, has been a problem for 30-odd years, the underinvestment. So, you know, governments are doing a great job with what they got, and there's record investment in these spaces, but we're playing 30 years catch up here.
4: In Townsville, there are currently more than 2,400 people on the social housing waitlist. It does come as we've just wrapped up Homelessness Week. In other news, the finalists have been announced for the Premier of Queensland's Export Awards, with 22 regional businesses making the cut, including Pacific Marine Group here in Townsville. The awards showcase excellence in sectors like agribusiness, manufacturing, technology, health and education. Minister for Trade Ros Bates says it's an opportunity to put our regional businesses on the international stage.
6: Regional Queensland is often where the backbone of our economy works, and it's really great to be able to recognise those regional and rural communities who are taking our exports to the world.
4: Meanwhile, the region's best builders and designers have been recognised at the Ville for the 2026 North Queensland Housing and Construction Awards. Simon Bell Constructions led the night with 4 awards, including House of the Year. Paintners secured Project of the Year for the new maternity ward at Mater Hospital, while Shape Australia, Ellis Developments, TG Building Group and DC Constructions were recognised across major categories, with master builders saying the industry does continue to raise the bar every year. And finally, Townsville residents are being reminded to prepare for king tides from today. Heights will reach up to 3.99 metres midweek. Council says low-lying suburbs like South Townsville and Railway Estate could experience some minor flooding, along with Hanran and Ogden Streets in the city. Residents are being urged to prepare and motorists should obey any closures. More information is available on Council's Know Your Risks page.
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7: Hi, I'm Phoebe Humphrey. The Social Services Minister has described Labor's performance in this morning's news poll as a change. The survey puts the government's and One Nation's primary vote tied on 29%, which is the ALP's worst result since 2013. But Tanya Plibersek has told Seven there's plenty of time before the next election.
8: And that's why we are absolutely focused every day on making a real difference in people's lives.
7: 2 people have been stood down after a near miss at Sydney Airport. A Jetstar and Qatar Airways plane nearly collided on the tarmac yesterday morning. A ground controller and tug operator have been stood down in line with drug and alcohol testing. Israel has rejected the latest US-backed peace plan for Gaza, with Prime Minister Benjamin Netanyahu vowing his military won't withdraw until Hamas is genuinely disarmed. And Andrew Mountbatten Windsor could still receive a royal funeral despite having all of his titles stripped. The 66-year-old former prince reportedly still appears in the bridge plans, funeral preparations for royals.
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7: In sport, Carlton is now a step closer to locking in an AFL wildcard spot after beating St Kilda by 44 points. It's now the 10th win for Josh Fraser since he took over as interim and says he'll make a call on the full-time role sometime this week.
9: My mandate, if you like, when I took over was to help the club be better placed at the end of this journey, and that's where I sit with that. Yeah, I think at some stage this week.
7: And to NRL, the Dragons have clinched their 3rd win of the season with a 24-16 upset over the Sharks. That's the latest news and sport.
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4: Well, it's been a foggy start to the week, but we can expect a bright, mostly sunny Monday ahead with a top near 27 and light winds easing throughout the day. Sunny conditions do continue tomorrow with some more early morning fog and temperatures around 30 degrees. Right now in the CBD, it is 20 degrees. That's the latest news, sport and weather. 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
11: Yeehaw. Happy Monday. Good morning. It's Adam and Donnie hoping to give $1,000 away this morning to Scott, who is cold. Yeehaw, Scott.
12: Yeehaw.
13: There we go. That's how you kickstart a Monday morning. Brother, if you win $1,000, what are you going to spend it on?
12: I got a few things in mind. Kids are lucky. They might get a few extra Christmas presents this year.
13: Already.
14: We're thinking about Christmas, yeah.
13: Congratulations. You're the first person to say Christmas on Star 106.3 this year. You've done it. Mark it. August 10th. The C word's been said. Christmas has been uttered on the station already. All right, Scott. Well, 10 questions, 60 seconds. You get them all right, you win the cash. You ready to go?
12: Let's do it.
3: Are you ready to go?
15: Tick-tock, tick-tock, tick-tock.
3: The cash is waiting. The $1,000 minute starts in 3, 2, 1.
12: There we go.
13: Who was the first man to walk on the moon?
12: Neil Armstrong.
13: Who did the Cowboys beat on the weekend?
12: The Titans.
13: What hemisphere is Australia located in?
12: The southern.
13: Is Zurich the capital of Switzerland?
12: Yes.
13: What is the name of the current Pope?
12: Leo.
13: What musical is currently playing at the Civic Theatre?
12: Frozen.
13: In what Aussie state would you find the city of Fremantle?
12: Western Australia.
13: Who played Gandalf in the Lord of the Rings films?
12: Pass.
13: In the word steed usually refers to what animal?
12: Say again?
13: The word steed usually refers to what animal?
12: Horse.
13: In which sport can you score a spare or a strike?
12: Bowling.
13: Who played Gandalf in the Lord of the Rings film?
12: Ian McKellen.
14: You got that one in. You got that one in. I feel like not only was there a bit of Googling for Gandalf, but that was Googling on a keyboard. I could hear the keyboard.
13: We got them all in. Here we go.
14: First man to walk on the moon, Neil Armstrong. The Cowboys beat the Titans over the weekend. Australia's in the southern hemisphere.
13: Oh, should we come back to Switzerland? How sure are you on the Switzerland? 50-50.
14: Not even
12: Not even that.
14: Okay, let's keep going. We'll come back to it.
12: It's the only thing it can be.
14: Okay. The current Pope is Leo. Frozen is currently playing at the Civic Theatre. Fremantle is in WA. Gandalf was Ian McLennan. A trusty steed is a horse. And spare and strike are in 10-pin bowling, so it does come down to that Switzerland question. You sound like you are pretty sure.
13: Alps.
14: You say that's all it could be.
13: Watches.
12: No, I mean, 50-50 is all it could be.
14: Oh, I get you.
13: $1,000 comes down to a 50-50 stab in the dark. Is Zurich the capital of Switzerland, Adam?
14: Donnie. It's not, mate. It's Bern.
13: Bern. Bern is the capital of Switzerland. Scotty.
14: So close. What an effort, Scott.
13: An amazing effort. 9 out of 10. Brother, thank you for the call. A 50-50 away. You can play anytime you want, Scotty. We'd love to have you back.
14: Good news is, double pass to Reading Cinemas Townsville for your efforts, though.
12: Excellent. Thanks, boys.
13: Cheers, Scotty. Have a good one.
14: Oh, and Scotty,
12: yeah.
14: Merry Christmas.
12: You too.
13: Good idiot. All right. Now, your chance to play again tomorrow. 9 out of 10 today. I'm hoping for a 10 out of 10 tomorrow. We want to get rid of this $1,000 that's on the desk. But up next, Jared gave us a call a little bit earlier asking the question, am I dating this lady named Jemaya? They went for a few dates. The last one was at Shore & Co. not too long ago. Now, we asked, why is this such a big deal to Jared? Mm. Have a listen. But I'm just making sure, the furthest that you went with this lady, you went on three dates, and the most you guys ever did was hold hands.
16: Well,
13: like, I hate to shoot you down. It doesn't sound that deep.
16: Well, look, I hate to admit this, but she was my first kiss.
13: Oh, first kiss. Ooh. And not only that, Adam, not only was she Jared's first kiss, but she has replied to us.
14: Yes.
13: And we'll get her on next. We'll get her and Jared on to ask why she ghosted him. But just to bring everyone's expectations into line.
14: Yeah.
13: Things could get a bit awkward here.
14: Don't know if it's good news, eh?
13: She has revealed something about herself to us.
14: Yeah.
13: That I find quite staggering. Mm-hmm. That they got through three dates without it ever coming up.
14: Didn't mention it.
13: This could go one of two ways.
14: I think it can only go one way,
13: but
14: if I'm honest.
13: She's agreed to come on the show. Jared has as well. Are they dating? We'll find out next.
14: Adam and Donnie, Star 106.3. No.

0: Sam Fender, Olivia Dean, Rain Me In, Star 106.3. Inside 10 minutes, we'll check in with Michaela in the Star Car with all your free stuff. She's going to be at the Rock Pool on the Strand this morning. But before we get there, Donnie, we've got a conundrum to settle as the dating detectives.
1: Oh, this one feels weird, Adam. Okay, so this is what happened. We had Jared on the phone not too long ago, and he explained to us he went on a few dates with this lady named Jemaya. We've been trying to ask the question on the show for the last month or so. Are we dating? We get two people on, try and figure it out. Jared got ghosted. That's what happened here. Jared
0: never
1: got
0: nice.
1: Ghosted.
0: Never nice, is it?
1: And we asked, why is this such a big deal, Jared? Like, is this something you don't want to move on from? Turned out this girl, Jemaya, was his first kiss. He's 31 years old, and we could tell that he's very head over heels for her. We've been talking to Jemaya off air. She's revealed something to us that she feels comfortable coming on the show and revealing to Jared. Would you argue definitely should have come up earlier?
0: Probably.
1: Definitely.
0: If she's comfortable telling us, I mean, she probably should have told Jared. I don't want to.
1: Well, let's get into this anyway. Yeah. Jared and Jemaya are both on the line. We're going to answer the question once and for all. Are we dating after Jared got ghosted? Jared, are you there, buddy?
2: Hey, guys. How are you?
1: Very good. And Jemaya, we've found her. We've tracked her down. She's agreed to come on the show. Good morning, Jemaya.
3: Good morning. Hey, guys. What's going on?
1: Now, Jemaya, true
2: Where
1: or
2: false? just sorry, boys. It's great to hear your voice, Jemaya.
3: It's good to hear yours as well.
1: Now, Jemaya, you went on a couple dates with Jared a few weeks ago, and he hasn't heard from you since, and we're all trying to figure out why, because it was a pretty special couple of dates for Jared. We'll probably get into why that was, but Jemaya, where have you been? We're all dying to know.
3: Well, I'm not actually from Townsville, so I don't live there. You know, I'm not really from the area. You know, I really should have communicated that a bit better, and I actually feel terrible about distancing myself. I'm so sorry for giving you the ghost.
1: Jared, mate, what's going through your mind right now? This is all a bit weird.
2: You know what, this is a little bit weird. This is a lot of information to process, guys. You know, I didn't tell you this, Jemaya, but you're actually my first kiss.
3: Oh, really?
2: Yeah, that's a pretty big deal for me. Look, I'm just spitballing.
3: Was it a good one? Was it a good one at least?
2: Well, was it a good one for me?
3: Yeah, did you like enjoy it? I mean, there was a couple of kisses involved.
2: Oh, well, I had a great time. Won't go into too much detail there, but look, I'm just you throw this right back if you don't like it, but I'm willing to do long distance if you are.
1: Well, Jemaya, where are you? That's because, like, before, Jared, I know that you're really head over heels here and she was your first kiss, but Jemaya, where actually are you?
3: I live in Sydney.
1: Okay. Jared, is that, like that's like a couple flights a week out of Townsville? Is that, like, before, I know that you really like this girl, she was your first kiss, but is that too far of a distance, Jared?
2: Donnie, let me tell you, I absolutely love the Sydney Harbour Bridge.
0: Do you love the bridge?
2: And I'm happy to go as much as I have to.
1: Wow. Jemaya, what do you think about this?
3: You know what? Let's lock in a date. Let's give it a crack. Let's do it.
1: Guys, I got to be honest. This is not how I thought this was going to go. I thought when we spoke to Jemaya and she let us know that she's not actually from here and all of that, that you were going to be upset, Jared, but you're down to just give this a crack long distance, even though she ghosted you.
2: Well, love has no boundaries, you guys, and I'm willing to give it a go. Have you ever seen that movie, Notting Hill?
1: I've seen Notting Hill. But
3: I haven't.
1: Well, maybe you guys can watch it together. We'll let you, Jemaya, do us a favour. Reply to Jared, get this happening off air, and I guess congratulations. We answered the question, are you guys dating? The answer was yes. I'm rocked
0: now. What, it's yes now?
1: I don't know. Congratulations, guys.
2: Wow, this is exciting.
3: I'm excited. I'm excited to give this a real go, and I feel terrible about what happened.
1: Yeah. All right, well, that's a good ending.
0: Get us out of here.
1: Okay. Thank you, guys.
0: Thanks.
1: That was not...
0: You got nothing.
1: I got nothing for that.
0: Rarely is he speechless.
1: Can I just say, I think that's a bad idea.
0: Okay.
1: Yeah.
0: Well, we kind of helped it happen, so...
1: I think that's a bad idea.
0: Probably. Okay, Adam and Donnie, Star 106.3.
1: That's my opinion.

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2: The Mac Attack is back. Yeehaw, where are you at, Michaela?
3: Yeehaw, good morning, boys. I am down here at front of the Rock Pavilion this morning with all your freebies of Pavilion, the real restaurant, the Rockpool
0: Pavilion.
4: Oh, Pavilion.
3: Yeah. Look, there's many ways you can say it.
0: I'm going to start saying that. Listen, there's many ways you can say it. Yes, there's heaps of ways.
4: You should do that with your spelling, Donnie. There's many ways you can spell it.
3: Yes, and I don't know why you're laughing, Donnie, because this morning I had a little chat with Adam.
0: Oh, here we go.
3: Yeah, and I had a look in the fridge. I had lined up all the protein milks, nice and, you know, ready for the new week. And I looked this morning and there's heaps missing.
2: I won't have this.
0: Shocking.
2: I won't have this. Adam literally said to me on Friday, thank goodness we've got the coffee protein milks back. You said that, you little...
4: Never said it.
2: You little worm.
4: Never said it. And we know who it is that always steals those protein milks. I have no record of stealing protein milks.
2: Michaela has all the freebies on board. She's down there.
0: Don't move on.
2: She's down there at the
0: You're
2: Rock...
0: A crook.
2: She's down there at the Rock Pavilion. She'll be there for the next 10 to 15 minutes. Thanks, Michaela.
3: I feel targeted.
0: Thanks, Michaela.
2: Love your work, Macca. See you soon.
3: See you later.
4: All right, local news with Bethany Ross on the way. Adam and Donnie, Star 106.3.
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1: Well and truly.
0: After that, the googly eye bandit. We're still looking to find who this person is that's sticking googly eyes all around town.
1: Yeah, now we have got a few tips this morning. We'll bring them to you, but we are still looking for more. 1300 00 1063. Everyone got involved this morning from just you and your car to state member Adam Bailey.
0: Yep, that's
1: wanted
0: right.
1: to have his two cents as well. We'll bring it all to you next.
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3: Well, traffic's been heavy on the Bruce Highway, Wilcox Street inbound between Derrigan and Cosgrove. Busy busways now through Mount Louise and around the Roebuck zones, and Sturt Street steady around the CBD. Still slow, Darrell Road inbound through Mount Louise as well at Bamford Lane. There's a Queensland we love and the one we fear, and it takes an unwavering resilience to call both home. Suncorp Insurance, resilience never rests. I'm Brad, that's the latest traffic on Star 1063.
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3: Good morning, I'm Bethany Ross here with your local news. Well, first up this morning, a crime scene has been declared as investigators are looking into the cause of a house fire down in Bowen. Emergency services were called to the home near the Bruce Highway just before midnight. They arrived to find the property engulfed in flames. Thankfully, no one was hurt, with surrounding residents evacuated while the scene was made safe. In other news, a 30-year-old driver has died over the weekend after a three-vehicle crash on Harvey Range Road around 11:30 on Saturday. Police say the Mazda 3 crossed onto the incorrect side of the road and hit a Toyota Land Cruiser and a Nissan Patrol. The Toyota driver, a 55-year-old Vincent man, was taken to hospital with minor injuries. The patrol's occupants weren't hurt. However, the Mazda 3 driver did die at the scene. The forensic crash unit's urging anyone with dash cam or CCTV to please contact police. Meanwhile, Townsville has posted the biggest jump in council satisfaction in the entire country, with new data showing a 7.1-point rise in how locals rate council's performance. The Snaps and Solve Index found that Townsville bucked the national trend, with Mayor Nick D'Amato saying it's all thanks to a back-to-basics push, improving responses to things like potholes, water leaks and park issues.
4: Everything from potholes right through to barking dogs are being put through the Snap, Send and Solve, and we're making sure we're getting onto those things quicker. But also reminding people, if they've got an emergency or something that they're seeing out there, like a burst water main that really needs to be tended to straight away, or something that needs attention 24/7, please call our 134810 phone number.
3: And finally, homelessness has reached crisis point here in the north, with the Salvation Army warning that a growing number of local families are struggling to keep a roof over their heads. The charity says soaring rents, low vacancy rates and a shortage of affordable housing are pushing more people to seek help.
5: We see now a lot more working families coming to us for support. The biggest group of people that we see that in is women-led families. So we see the single mothers who are holding down either full-time employment or various forms of casual employment to give their kids the best chance at life.
3: That's Jonathan Dwyer from the Salvation Army speaking there. According to QCOS, more than 2,400 people were on that social housing waitlist in the Townsville region just last year. And it comes as we mark the end of Homelessness Week.
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6: Hi, I'm Phoebe Humphrey. Federal Minister Mark Butler says reports of drones near an Aussie RAAF base are deeply concerning. News Corp says a number was spotted in restricted airspace above the base near Newcastle last month, with staff told to close the blinds.
7: We're very confident there was no security breach in the relevant sense, but obviously drones flying around airports, whether it's civilian or military or both, is a very serious concern.
6: The alarm bells continue for the major parties in this morning's news poll. It shows Labor's primary vote has crashed to 29%, its lowest level in 13 years. That puts it equal with One Nation and well ahead of the Coalition, whose support has slumped back down to 18%. And thousands of parents have signed a petition calling for laptops and other screens to be removed from classrooms. The Heads Up Alliance says primary schools should be device-free and high schools should scale the use back. It follows the latest NAP plan results that show more kids and teens need additional support when it comes to reading and writing.
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6: In sport, a big upset in the NRL last night, with the bottom place Dragons downing the Sharks by 8 points to wrap up round 23. It's just the Red V's third win for the season, and caretaker Dean Young says his players are wrapped to beat a top four side.
8: That's what the Sharks are. They've been really strong over the last 6 weeks, and they're a quality team all over the park, and our boys did a really good job.
6: And in AFL, the Blues are now two games clear in 10th place after beating St Kilda by 44 points last night at Marvel Stadium. That's the latest news and sport.
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3: Townsville's weather today, patchy fog early on, and then it's going to warm up and be a mostly sunny Monday with some highs around 27 degrees. We've got light winds as well across the region. Tomorrow should be clear and sunny with a slight chance of early morning fog again, and temperatures will climb up to 30 degrees. That is the latest news, sport and weather. I'm Bethany Ross with Adam and Donnie on Star 106.3.
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2: 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From Sturton Stanley, across Townsville and North Queensland, this is Adam and Donnie right now. Star 106.3.
11: Yeehaw, welcome to Monday. It's Donnie, 8:39. Donnie, are you ready for tomorrow? Big day for you.
12: Tomorrow?
11: Big day for you, my friend.
12: What goes down
11: your
12: tomorrow?
11: First ever tomorrow.
12: My first ever what?
11: Your first ever census. I'm so proud of you. You're all grown up. Bless him.
12: The census is tomorrow. Oh, jeez. I'll have to look up how that all works.
11: Have you got? You should have instructions in your letterbox.
12: I did get a letter.
11: Yes.
12: I did get a letter about how to go to a website, of course. You know, like how everything works in this world right now.
11: Yes.
12: How you get a physical letter to tell you how to go to a digital website.
11: You can get paper forms if you need them.
12: Oh, okay.
11: They will offer
12: those. Then mail back.
11: Yes.
12: Oh, okay.
11: But most people are going to do it digitally, I imagine.
12: That's just so sick.
11: Tomorrow's the day, so...
12: I can't wait.
11: If you've got people staying at your house, Donnie, which you often do, they have to be included in that census.
12: What does that even mean?
11: Well, how many people are in your house tonight?
12: Me and my girlfriend, and that's all.
11: Do you have people staying there over the weekend?
12: You made it sound like a party home.
11: Yeah, but
12: my sister was there.
11: Yeah.
12: So if she was here still on Tuesday...
11: I think you'd have to include it.
12: She would count towards the population of Townsville?
11: I think it is.
12: Is that how that works?
11: It's whoever's in your house that night, I'm pretty sure.
12: Yeah, right. Yeah. Let's look that up.
11: Unless it's changed. Yeah, let's look that up. Let's not trust me.
12: Tomorrow on Census Day, let's not make Adam the bearer of all things. Let's try and figure it out. We'll bring you the actual information tomorrow.
11: True. Yeah, fair enough. But right up next, speaking of trying to get actual information, there is a googly eye bandit on the loose in Townsville.
12: Is it googly or googly? Because you're the only person on earth that says googly.
11: That's the least of our problems, mate. That's the least of our problems. It's There's a googly, googly eye bandit that's sticking googly eyes on everything, from politicians to me on the side of a bus. Yes. I've been googled now.
12: Yes.
11: And we were talking about it earlier. We got a few theories through the phone lines, one of which was it was Donnie, and also a member for Townsville, Adam Bailey.
12: He's got footage,
11: and he described who he saw googling him.
12: Yes.
11: So we'll bring that to you right up next. It's Adam and Donnie, Star 106.3. This is John Butler, Trio Zebra. Let's do it.

0: Good morning, it's Adam and Donny. 8:45. 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
1: Now, we are currently in the midst of a bit of a police investigation. Well, not police, but an Adam and Donny investigation, which is dramatically less dramatic. Someone's going around town putting googly eyes on things, and we want to find out who. If you've got any tips, 1300-001063 is the number. And what we mean by this is big cartoon-style eyes that wiggle in the wind. Yeah. Adam's head on the side of one of our buses.
0: He it's got not stung. Funny. It's horrible. It's a crime. It's vandalism.
1: It's a little bit funny. We took calls earlier this morning trying to figure out who's done this. State member Adam Bailey actually wanted to get involved because he's been googled before.
2: So we went straight to the tapes, and while I can't share the tapes with you because they're likely under as part of a police investigation, they may not be still underway. I can describe certain elements which may shock you. So my only question is, how much do you want to know?
0: Well, the thing is, there was an accusation early in the show that it may be Donnie, and we know he's got that iconic look.
1: Yeah, so, could you just rule out that it was a guy with really, really good and probably doesn't even pay enough for it, great blonde hair?
2: It was not Donnie.
0: It wasn't.
2: I can guarantee that.
1: Oh, I've been exonerated.
0: We've got to check every angle,
1: so
0: Donnie.
1: So we know that it's not a young, fit,
0: come on, stop
1: charming.
0: That. That's enough.
2: Okay, well,
0: what did they look like, Adam?
2: So I can describe the vehicle. It was a grey ute that pulled up out the front of my office.
1: Okay.
2: And what I'll describe next may shock you.
0: Oh.
2: The back door opened up, and out jumped a young female in a school uniform.
1: Oh.
2: Skipped across the footpath, applied the eyes, skipped back in the ute, and off they went.
3: Not that I condone rhyme or anything as a previous victim to the Townsville crime, but I think they've done you a favour, boys.
1: Why is that?
3: Well, it's bringing more attention to your posters, is it not?
1: Yeah, I guess
0: but
1: so.
0: It's bad attention. It's making a mockery of what is.
1: Of Adam.
3: Well, I'm sorry, but I think it's kind of funny, and I love it. Every time I see the googly eyes on things, I smile, so it makes my day better.
1: We have just found ourselves the number one culprit for the googly-eyed bandit.
0: You think it's Marissa?
1: At the very least, Marissa's an apologist.
3: I wish I was. I wish I was.
0: Good morning. Who do we have there?
4: Just stop digging.
1: What? Sorry?
0: Say again. What
1: was that?
4: If you keep digging, boys, you might not like what you find.
0: Wait.
1: Who is this?
0: Is this googly bandit himself?
1: What is this?
4: If you stop now, you still have a chance of getting out of this.
1: Getting out of what?
0: Is that a
1: what
0: threat?
1: Is going
0: We're being threatened by the
1: Google.
0: Oh, he's gone!
5: Add that crime to the list. Vandalism and threatening investigators.
1: What is going on? Like, seriously, who was that at the end? Because you said it came up with a private number.
5: So I don't know. That's all I can see.
1: Okay.
5: On the phones it said private number. How? Why do you think I know?
1: I didn't know people could call us off private numbers.
5: Of course they can.
1: Okay.
5: All right, Adam and Donnie, Star 1063.
1: If you have any tips, please send them through at any time, 1300-001063, or on the socials. We'd love to hear from you. You're pro-bandit, anti-bandit, if you are the bandit.
5: Ooh, we'd love to hear from the bandit. Yeah, again, Adam and Donnie, Star 1063.

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11: It's amazing what a little snooze can do.
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11: la, la, la. This is Adam and Donnie on Star 106.3. I think it

0: sleep tonight, I still feel alive. 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

0: Deface the sign. Start 106.3. Adam and Donnie, that's us for another day. Up next, you have Danny for your workday. Morning, Danny.
1: Hello. I love that you're playing The Sign by Ace of Base because Missy Rivers is coming in, our psychic, and she might give you the sign today.
0: Horoscopes today, right?
1: Oh, you're so on to it. Yeah, so proud of you. You've got a good memory. That's awesome.
0: I know what happens after.
1: Yeah, good. What else?
0: What are we going to do? No, I'll do it. I got it. You'll be doing 20 songs in a row, of course, to kick things off. And then after that, we'll have Missy Rivers in here doing your horoscopes. And then Danny's feed, we'll hear all the goss. Yep. We'll have the midday mix at 12 o'clock.
1: There's surely something else before.
0: Still
1: that.
0: My standby. Yes, will go off at 11, a chance to win a trip to Las Vegas.
1: So
0: if you hear your name, you got to call up. And I'm sure there's a bunch of other stuff in there.
2: Surely, I don't know the whole show.
0: There'll be something about DJ Will from Will and Woody. You DJing alongside him at 2:37 on the weekend.
1: Can you believe that the guy can DJ?
0: He wasn't up to DJ Delicious levels, but no one is, Danny.
1: He was great. He was really good.
0: He was very good.
1: I was really proud of him. Like, yeah, that was such a vibe, Will and Woody, weren't they?
0: Yeah, they were good
1: guys. Out there in the crowd, like Woody, the whole time just popping off.
0: Woody's awesome. Will's awesome too. Woody, really cool guy.
2: Yeah, Woody, come and hang out at my house. We're a couple of buds now.
0: Oh, look out.
1: Oh, did you see that the Geelong Cats won over the weekend?
0: No, I missed that. So what sport is this that we're talking about?
1: AFL. Oh. Yeah, it's because like Adam likes AFL, I like AFL. It's like a bonding thing that we do. Yeah.
0: I love it. All right, well, Daddy's coming up next. We'll be back here about 6 o'clock tomorrow morning.
2: Yeah, let's do it. Star 106.3, Adam and Donnie. Bye.
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16: Good morning, I'm Bethany Ross here with your local news. Well, the crime scene has been declared after a house fire down in Bowen late last night. Emergency crews were called just before midnight to a property near the Bruce Highway, finding the home fully engulfed. Nearby residents were evacuated as firefighters were worked to make the scene safe. Thankfully, no one was injured, but investigations into the cause of that blaze are continuing this morning. Meanwhile, the Forensic Crash Unit is also investigating a fatal crash on Harvey Range Road over the weekend. Police say a Mazda 3 lost control just after 11:30 a.m. on Saturday before crossing onto the wrong side of the road and colliding with a Toyota Land Cruiser and a Nissan Patrol. Sadly, the 30-year-old Mazda driver did die at the scene. The Toyota driver suffered some minor injuries while the occupants of the patrol were unhurt. Investigators are appealing for any dash cam footage. Meanwhile, Townsville City Council is celebrating a major win, recording the largest year-on-year improvement of any council in Australia. The satisfaction score jumped from 54.6 to 58.5, with residents noticing faster fixes across roads, drainage and public spaces. Council says handling more than 88,000 requests a year is no small task, but the results show that the city is headed in the right direction.
17: Our back to basics approach has really started to work in making sure that we're tending to what would be the small things quickly. We get 88,000 requests through the Snap Send Solve every year through the Townsville City Council, and our staff have taken an approach of getting to those things quicker, and that improves our approval ratings.
16: Pacific Marine Group here in Townsville is also among 48 businesses named as finalists for this year's Premier of Queensland's Export Awards, all about acknowledging exporting excellence and businesses contributing to our communities as they grow on the international scale. Minister for Trade, Ros Bates, says they support the growth of our state.
18: These are amazing businesses that are providing jobs for our local economy. They are taking our innovation to the world, and Queensland is the land of opportunity and the place to be.
16: And finally, heads up, king tides are expected from today, with Townsville City Council urging residents in low-lying suburbs to take precautions. Peaks are forecast at 3.84 metres on Monday night, rising to almost 4 metres on Tuesday and Wednesday.
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19: Hi, I'm Phoebe Humphrey. Anthony Albanese remains preferred Prime Minister despite this morning's news poll showing Labor's primary support has plunged to a 13-year low. It has the government and One Nation level on 29% of the vote, ahead of the coalition, which has slumped to 18%. Anthony Albanese leads Pauline Hanson in the preferred PM stakes by 56% to 44, while his lead over Angus Taylor sits at 44% to 37. The Transport Safety Bureau says no stone will be left unturned in its investigations into the latest near miss at Sydney Airport. A Jetstar flight attendant was injured when the plane was forced to suddenly stop after almost colliding with a Qatar Airways jet. ATSB Chief Angus Mitchell has told the ABC the preliminary report will be ready in around 2 months.
20: And that will have all the details and the facts that we're able to ascertain. And then it gives us an idea of where we need to look to actually strengthen a system.
19: Two workers were stood down. And bulk billing rates are up around the country, climbing to 84% nationally in the June quarter.
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19: In sports, St Kilda's wildcard hopes are all but over after losing to Carlton by 44 points. Saints star Nasiah Wanganeen-Millara suffered a hamstring injury in the opening quarter and never returned to the field, but coach Ross Lyon isn't using it as an excuse.
21: Look, it's not ideal losing really your best player, really. So, but in saying that, in this business, you've got to overcome it and not let it derail you.
19: And Cronulla's top four hopes have been dealt a blow, losing to the bottom place Dragons 24-16. That's the latest news and sport.
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1: Some fog cruising into work today. It's going to land again tomorrow, so be careful while cruising to work. Mostly sunny arvo ahead, light winds, high UV, and sunny for the rest of the week. Our top temp's going to be 27, 17 overnight, and in West End right now it's 23.
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1: 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We made it to Monday. We're still recovering here at Star 106.3 from Will and Woody taking over 237 on Saturday night. 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
1: 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You could be heading over to the iHeartRadio Music Fest. I'm sorry I'm here for Benson Boone's going to be there. Zara Larsson, BTS, just to name a few. But listen out, 11 o'clock today, I could be calling out your name. Miles Smith starting off 20 songs in a row on Star.

0: Austin, Estelle Lefty on Star 96.3, part of 20 songs in a row. What do you want to hear, Mel?
1: Ed Sheeran, Tamarack. I love it.
0: We love it too at Star 96.3. I'll play it for you in minutes' time, right after this one from INXS. 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

0: On Star 106.3, part of 20 songs in a row. Oh, the misery. Missy Rivers, our resident psychic, coming in before 11 o'clock at Imagine Dragons on the way. But now we're going back to 1991 with the song that actually started out as a poem for CC Preston. Where did she get her drive from?
1: You know, but sometimes it's just being told no, or you can't, or... And I'm like, you can't? I'm like, well, why can't you?
0: It became a huge hit.

No doubt it's my life on Star 106.3. Danny playing 20 songs in a row. Edward Collins coming up very, very soon. A little bit of old school there. Also, tickets to the iHeartRadio Music Fest up for grabs with Steal My Standby at 11 o'clock today. 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You could be seeing Benson Boone over in Vegas. We're playing him now.

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And want to go to Darwin? Fly September 18 to 20. You can stay there and roar to Darwin for the MXGP World Championships with Air North. Book your tickets today or register at star1063.com.au to win your way there. 20 songs continues with Taylor Swift on Star.